0: Australia. One Nation leader, Pauline Hanson, has taken to social media to sell her policy.
1: Tinkering around the edges will not fix the damage. For a period of 3 years, we will deliver net negative migration by drastically cutting the number of temporary visa holders. We will take back control of who comes here and how many we accept.
0: The federal government is believed to be considering restoring cuts to the fuel excise, with fears prices will surge off the back of the widening of the Middle East conflict. The NRMA's Peter Currie says further government support would be welcome, but a de-escalation in the conflict is needed.
2: The prices have gone up. The national average for regular unleaded was at one point at $1.55 in July. It's now up to $2.13.
0: Private health insurers are backing a federal government effort to rein in the price of seeing some medical specialists. The promise from Health Minister Mark Butler follows analysis showing Australians paid more than five times the benchmark price for a visit to a specialist on more than a million occasions last year. Private Healthcare Australia Chief Executive Dr. Rachel David says something has to be done to turn around the current trend.
3: We believe that it's time for some more scrutiny to be put on this and some strategy to be considered to actually give people some relief from what can be prohibitive costs.
0: And Australia's biggest taxi fleet operator has blacklisted 100 drivers in the past 3 months for overcharging and other misconduct. 13 Cabs and Silver Service is calling for a national register of disqualified drivers to stop them working in the industry. The Sydney Roosters have suffered a fourth straight loss, going down to Penrith 19-12 in their qualifying final at CommBank Stadium. Coach Trent Robinson says they missed the key moments in a tight game of finals footy.
4: Someone doesn't have a poor period and it blows out. That's not the teams that are going to let it blow out. They're going to be, rightio, let's go toe-to-toe and find your moment. And we just missed it.
0: They'll now host the Cronulla Sharks on Saturday night, with the winner to play the Dolphins in a preliminary final. Alexander Zverev has captured his second Grand Slam title of the year, winning the US Open, the German beating American Ben Shelton in four sets. And Kimi Antonelli has won the Formula One Spanish Grand Prix, extending his championship lead, Aussie Oscar Piastri finishing eighth. And that's the latest news update from the Capital Radio Newsroom. I'm Tia Priest-Willamott.
5: Continuing with GNFM local news, thanks to John Douglas, Priceline Pharmacy, I'm Brad McIntosh. A case of the highly contagious H5 bird flu has been detected in Goulburn. It was reported on Friday that the case was detected in a greater crested tern, which has sparked concerns for local poultry producers. The case is being closely monitored, with samples sent for testing. The case was one of five detected in the state recently, with others found along the coastline. Goulburn Council General Manager Scott Gallacher is marking 1 year in the role tomorrow and says his top priorities are financial sustainability and transparency. Mr. Gallacher signed up for the job after the sudden resignation of Aaron Johannesson in November 2024. He spoke with GNFM about his time in the role so far, saying it's been great.
6: Oh, look, it's been amazing. The people, both in the community and here at council, they've been so welcoming. And it's just been great to be able to establish ourselves and become part of the community here in Goulburn, Mowari.
5: The Upper Lachlan Shire Council is applying for grant funding to the Active Transport Fund to construct bicycle and shared pedestrian paths in Crookwell to improve road safety for pedestrians, cyclists and motorists. This project will provide shared bicycle-pedestrian path connections from local schools and residential areas to major sports and recreation precincts in Crookwell. The shared bicycle pedestrian path will run alongside the road separate from motor vehicles and aims to improve pedestrian, cyclist and motorist safety. The project is aimed at better connecting people to where they live, work and learn to help reduce traffic-related air and noise pollution and to promote outdoor physical activity. Also making news today, the Goulburn Aquatic and Leisure Centre will be open all day during the upcoming school holidays. Taking a look at sport, and it's all over for the Goulburn City Bulldogs, going down in the preliminary final 58-0 to the Queanbeyan Kangaroos. Goulburn was absolutely smashed, unable to find an opportunity to cross the line. The disappointing loss puts an end to their finals campaign and a close to the rugby league career for Mitch Cornish. The grand final will be an all-Queanbeyan affair, with the Roos taking on the Blues. And that's the latest GNFM local news. If you have a local news lead, go to gnfm.com.au and click local news. I'm Brad McIntosh.
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8: Cloudy conditions, an afternoon shower or two about as well, as some northwesterly winds to 35 kilometres an hour, which should lighten up later this evening. We are looking at an overnight low of 9 degrees, a Tuesday looking cloudy, possible showers, top around 18 tomorrow, a cooler Wednesday, cloudy on 13 and for Thursday, frosty ahead of a sunny top, around 16 degrees. 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
1: As we work our way through another legendary 31 Music Marathon, this is from Classic TNFM 107.7. DC back with you for another busy week. Great to have your company. Stick around, some Blondie. Right after this one, ZZ Top of TNFM.

0: It's Blondie's A Heart of Glass. This is the man with a heart of glass, but also a head full of plasticine. It is Forever Classic. GNFM 107.7. Great to have your company. How was your weekend? Mine? Two birthdays were celebrated over the weekend for me, a 79th, and as well as that, a 70th. So I just basically ate my way through the weekend. I didn't mind that one little bit. Very nice food was consumed, can I just say? The weather, well, let's consume a partly cloudy day today. Some showers this afternoon. Northwesterly winds as well, becoming lighter later in the day, down to 9 overnight tomorrow. Tuesday's looking partly cloudy with 18. Cooler Wednesday, cloudy on 13. And some frosty conditions ahead of a sunny 16. That is the tale of the tape for Thursday at GNFM.
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11: From the Capital Radio Newsroom, good morning. I'm Tia Priest-Willamott. Indonesian police are investigating the deaths of three Australians in Bali. News Corp reports a Perth father and his two children were found dead inside their Kuta bungalow yesterday morning. Police are still investigating the cause of the deaths. The Department of Foreign Affairs and Trade has confirmed they're providing assistance to the family. One Nation says a tough approach is needed to get Australia's migration rate to a more sustainable level. The minor party is proposing to slash student, skilled and family visas by 750,000 over 3 years. People from 26 countries with a do not travel warning would also be banned from coming to Australia. One Nation leader Pauline Hanson has taken to social media to sell her policy.
12: Tinkering around the edges will not fix the damage. For a period of 3 years, we will deliver net negative migration by drastically cutting the number of temporary visa holders. We will take back control of who comes here and how many we accept.
11: The Federal Health Minister is promising to tackle the rise of some specialist appointments. Analysis shows people paid more than five times the benchmark price for a visit to a specialist on more than a million occasions last year. Private Healthcare Australia is welcoming the move. Chief Executive Dr. Rachel David says if the cost is too high, people may reconsider their private cover or delay treatment altogether.
13: We know from our own research that 3 in 10 people who've been referred to see a non-GP medical specialist have not gone because they're worried about the cost. And that just isn't good enough. We need more transparency in the system and some strategies to be able to direct people to doctors who are charging reasonable fees.
11: And the Business Council warns tax and industrial relations laws must be overhauled to boost Australia's dwindling productivity. Research shows Australia is heading for its worst decade of productivity growth since records began. To make up for the decline, Australia will require annual growth to reach levels it hasn't sustained since the 1990s. The Panthers are awaiting the Match Review Committee's charge sheet, with fears Nathan Cleary could be ruled out of a preliminary final. Cleary was sin-binned during their 19-12 win over the Roosters. Coach Ivan Cleary says they did well to keep the Roosters at bay while their champion number 7 was off the field.
7: Just sort of managed their way through that period. Then it was just a dogfight. Yeah, pretty much for the rest of the second half, like a real semi-final.
11: And American Ben Shelton has been left disappointed at the US Men's Open, defeated by Alexander Zverev in 4 sets. It's Zverev's second major as he becomes the first German to win the men's tournament since 1989. Shelton was trying to break a 23-year drought to be the first American man to win since 2003. And that's the latest news update from the Capital Radio Newsroom. I'm Tia Priest-Willamott.
8: Continuing with GNFM local news, thanks to John Douglas, Priceline Pharmacy, I'm Brad McIntosh. Major safety improvements are taking place on Rugby Road in the Upper Lachlan Shire, with earthworks reportedly progressing well on the upgrade. The $1.8 million project will deliver a wider, fully rehabilitated roadway, improved drainage and targeted safety upgrades, creating a safer and more resilient road for everyone who uses it. Upper Lachlan Shire Council Mayor Paul Colhane has told GNFM the improvements come years after a fatal accident on the road.
14: So Rugby Road had a fatality back in 2023, and it's been flagged as a black spot in our area. We've got a number of areas over the years that have been classified as black spots that warrant specific funding to improve them. So we're almost to the end of the upgrades that are happening there.
8: Southern New South Wales Local Health District has secured over $65,000 through the Cancer Institute's New South Wales Aboriginal Cervical Screening Community Grants Program to deliver a new initiative. Strong Women, Strong Futures will be delivered by Goulburn Women's Health Nurse Heather Gale and will provide a culturally safe, community-led approach to cervical screenings. Ms. Gale says the program is about bringing health services into space where Aboriginal women can feel comfortable, respected and supported. And the Goulburn Aquatic and Leisure Centre has posted its summer pool hours. During the school holidays, the centre will be open from 6 a.m. to 7:30 p.m. and in Term 4, it will be open in 2 sessions during the week and shorter hours on the weekend. Over at Tully Park, yesterday was the Sunday competition, seeing the Irish team event won by the team of Alan McDonald, Lindsay Sargent, Alan Bill and Russell Schmidt with a score of 87 points. Second on 79 were Sam McDonald, Ian Baxter, Max Sikorski and Tom James, and third went to Luke Ray, Greg Granger and Mark Ryan on 72. Andrew Bublica won the jackpot hole nearest the pin on the 9th and the driving pitch on the 13th. Other nearest the pins went to Luke Ray on the 6th, Mick Reggie shot on the 7th, Ken Ray on the 8th and Max Sikorski on the 14th. This coming Sunday is the PAR event. And that's the latest GNFM local news. If you have a local news lead, go to gnfm.com.au and click local news. I'm Brad McIntosh.
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15: Staying cloudy, some afternoon showers about, as well as some 25 to 30 kilometre an hour northwesterly winds. They should ease later this evening. We're down to 9 degrees overnight. Tuesday shaping up. Shower or two. Cloudy day at top around 18. Cloudy, a bit cooler Wednesday, 13. And some morning frost ahead of a sunny 16 on Thursday. 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

Oh, how smooth would it be to be in London October 31st to see Duran Duran? Well, Donna's going to have a chance to experience that, but she's not doing it alone. She's taking her daughter with her. Congratulations from all of us here at Forever Classic GNFM 107.7, the winner of our Superstar Experience, and the winning continues again next week. Keep it locked to GNFM.

0: the Bangles, Walk Like an Egyptian from Classic GNFM 107.7. Great to have your company on this Monday. How's yours travelling so far? Nearly lunchtime. Yeah, counting down till I can break out the sayos yet again. The weather, cloudy, some showers about this afternoon, some northwesterly winds as well, down to 9 overnight. Tomorrow, partly cloudy, a top around 18, a cooler Wednesday. Partly cloudy, some possible southwesterly winds, top around about 13, but then a frosty start ahead of a sunny 16 for you on Thursday. In minutes, In Excess and some Simply Red. We'll get that on for you next at GNFM.
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1: The Moorallen Country Women's Association would love to welcome you to the next meeting, which is coming up 16th of September. That's this Wednesday from 10 a.m. Everyone's invited to come along, catch up. CWA rooms in George Street, Moorallen. New faces are most welcome. Pop in, say hi, have a cuppa and a chat. 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
1: Skips are useful for all sorts of waste removal, like if you're cleaning out the old shed, cleaning out the stuff lying behind the old shed, or cleaning out the boxes of junk from the back room. Actually, they stay. Not junk, apparently.

0: What I like is that it's nearly lunchtime. That means, ooh, yes, can I get myself one of those amazing $14 lunch deals? At the Goulburn Workers Club, remember, the GNFM Celebrity Voices returns again, 20 past four. Let's check in with the newsroom and let's bust out some of this coming up next.
1: Love is all around.
0: Yeah, spreading a bit of love.
1: And so the feeling.
0: It's grows. Wet, wet, wet. Also, this one from Toto. And fitting in this from Huey in the news. It's only minutes away.
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9: From the Capital Radio Newsroom, I'm Alex Stockerty. An Australian man and his two children have been found dead inside their home in Bali. The exact cause of death is not yet known. The federal government warns One Nation's immigration policy would smash key industries and businesses. The minor party has pledged to cut 750,000 student, skilled and family visas. Business groups, the university sector and farmers warn the policy would hurt economic growth. Senior Labor MP Patrick Gorman claims the idea is no more than a thought bubble.
10: After 30 years of promising this migration policy, Senator Hanson and her Conservative colleagues would have a very carefully costed, very carefully modelled policy. But what's becoming increasingly clear, this policy is terrible and it will result in business closures.
9: Key business groups argue federal tax policy, industrial relation laws and red tape is strangling the economy. New data produced by the Business Council shows Australia is on track to deliver the worst decade of productivity on record. The organisation says unless more is done to grow the economic pie, the country will go backwards. Opposition leader Angus Taylor is urging the Albanese government to heed the warnings.
11: Productivity has been in free fall in this country. We haven't had it. And the reality of that is that we see the prices are going up faster than incomes. Well, we need an Australia that gets back to incomes going up faster than prices.
9: The Australian Red Cross is urging people to get prepared now ahead of summer. Forecasters warn a developing El Nino is likely to bring hotter and drier conditions over the next few months. Brad Watson from the Red Cross says people need to be ready to respond to natural disasters.
12: We encourage them to get in the know about some of the risks in their area, where they can get trusted information, get connected, know who their emergency contacts are and safe meeting places for them.
9: Also making news, US President Donald Trump has urged his Ukrainian counterpart to stop targeting Russia's diesel fuel, claiming it's causing a world shortage. The New South Wales Treasurer is due to appear before a public inquiry into the GST, and one in three surveyed Australians believe artificial intelligence will eventually contribute to a mass mortality event. Checking sport, and in NRL, Panthers halfback Nathan Cleary has escaped suspension for dangerous contact, only receiving a fine for his charge down attempt on rooster Hugo Savala. It's been deemed a grade one offence, meaning he's free to play in next week's preliminary final. Dane Rampey will captain the Swans against Fremantle in Friday's AFL preliminary final after Callum Mills' season-ending knee injury. And Alexander Zverev has defeated Ben Shelton in the US Open final. That's the latest news update from the Capital Radio newsroom.
13: Continuing with GNFM local news, thanks to John Douglas, Priceline Pharmacy, I'm Brad McIntosh. A case of the highly contagious H5 bird flu has been detected in Goulburn. It was reported on Friday that the case was detected in a greater crested tern, which has sparked concerns for local poultry producers. The case is being closely monitored, with samples sent for testing. The case was one of five detected in the state recently, with others found along the coastline. Tomorrow marks 1 year since Goulburn Council General Manager Scott Gallacher took the reins of the top job. Mr. Gallacher signed up for the job after the sudden resignation of Aaron Johannesson in November 2024. He's told GNFM there have been some standout parts of the role.
14: You know, what you want is to be able to work in an organisation where you have a lot of passionate, committed people. And to be honest, that has hit me from day one, that we have, you know, just over 430 amazing staff in the council who are absolutely committed to doing the best thing for, you know, our community. And then beyond that, the opportunity to meet a whole range of people in our community who...
13: The Upper Lachlan Shire Council is applying for grant funding to the Active Transport Fund to construct bicycle and shared pedestrian paths in Crookwell to improve road safety for pedestrians, cyclists and motorists. The project will provide shared bicycle pedestrian path connections from local schools and residential areas to major sport and recreation precincts in Crookwell. Also making news, the Sydney to Melbourne rail line is still closed due to planned major upgrades. The Australian Rail Track Corporation is undertaking a major shutdown of the rail corridor to complete significant maintenance and upgrade works. The 83.5-hour closure, known as a superposition, will take place until 10 a.m. tomorrow, with crews working around the clocks across 176 sites in New South Wales and Victoria. It's all over for the Goulburn City Bulldogs, going down in the preliminary final 58-0 to the Queanbeyan Kangaroos. Goulburn was absolutely smashed, unable to find an opportunity to cross the line. The disappointing loss puts an end to their finals campaign and a close to the rugby league career for Mitch Cornish. And that's the latest GNFM local news. If you have a local news lead, go to gnfm.com.au and click local news. I'm Brad McIntosh.
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13: The cheapest unleaded 91 in Goulburn today is at the Braidwood Road Metro. It's $1.98. Diesel is also cheapest at the Metro on Braidwood Road, with 1 litre setting you back $2.46.
2: GNFM Goulburn local weather. 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
0: Cloudy conditions, an afternoon shower or two about as well as some northwesterly winds to 35 kilometres an hour, which should lighten up later this evening. We are looking at an overnight low of 9 degrees. Tuesday, looking cloudy. Possible showers, top around 18 tomorrow. A cooler Wednesday, cloudy on 13 and for Thursday. Frosty ahead of a sunny top, around 16 degrees. 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

0: as we ease you into your lunch break. This is for the classics you can attend. 107.7. Hello to everybody at the Paragon Cafe. Have a great day. Keep working hard, delivering those magnificent meals. Hey, the weather. Can tell you, we're in for a partly cloudy day today. Just a chance of a shower or two this afternoon. Northwesterly winds as well. Still chasing 22. Down to 9 degrees overnight. Tomorrow, we're looking at a partly cloudy 18. Cloudy, cooler Wednesday. Top of 13 and a frosty start. Down to minus 1 Thursday, ahead of what will be a sunny, light windy. Top on Thursday of 16 degrees in minutes. Some Stevie Nicks and we have the tonic. That on the air for you next to GNFM.
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0: Are you ready for your next 30-minute music marathon? I know I am. From a classic GNFM 107.7, the station that this morning made Donna, well, the winner of a $10,000 prize package, where she's going to take her daughter to London's O2 Arena to discover, yeah, the goodness that is Duran Duran. Return airfares, two tickets to the show, $5,000 worth of spending money. Definitely worth being on the standby list for the chance to win that. More chances for you to win coming up soon. The Celebrity Voices is back, 20 past four. Latest from the newsroom, and then let's dance. It's Bowie.
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12: From the Capital Radio Newsroom, I'm Alex Stockerty. The Department of Foreign Affairs and Trade says it's providing consular assistance to the family of three Australians found dead in Bali. The bodies of a Perth father and his two children, aged 6 and 4, have been found inside a Kuta bungalow. It's understood Indonesian police are treating the incident as a murder-suicide. The Albanese government and opposition are warning One Nation's migration policy could push Australia into recession. The minor party is proposing to cut 750,000 student, skilled and family visas over 3 years. The aim is to reach a net migration cap of 130,000 people per year, which One Nation argues is more sustainable. But Shadow Home Affairs Minister John O'Donoghue says the policy has not been thought through.
8: Which parts of the economy will be impacted and to what extent? Because for every person that is not brought into Australia, there is notionally an economic cost, say for skilled visa holders, they pay tax when they work. Those sorts of numbers are an important part of this debate.
12: The Federal Health Minister is promising to tackle the rise in cost of some specialist appointments. Analysis shows people paid more than five times the benchmark price for a visit to a specialist on more than a million occasions last year. Private Healthcare Australia is welcoming the move. Chief Executive Dr. Rachel David says if the cost is too high, people may reconsider their private cover or delay treatment altogether.
11: We know from our own research that 3 in 10 people who've been referred to see a non-GP medical specialist have not gone because they're worried about the cost. And that just isn't good enough. We need more transparency in the system and some strategies to be able to direct people to doctors who are charging reasonable fees.
12: US President Donald Trump has urged his Ukrainian counterpart to stop targeting Russia's diesel fuel, saying it's causing a world shortage. A series of long-distance Ukrainian drone strikes have targeted Russia's fuel infrastructure, hitting major processing plants. President Trump claims what's happening with Russia and Ukraine is causing the diesel shortages, not the conflict in the Middle East. And the threatened Greater Bilby has seen an uptick in numbers at a major conservation hub. Latest surveys at the Taronga Sanctuary estimate a population of 212 after just 18 were introduced back in 2019. Checking sport, and in AFL, Hawthorn have trained this morning ahead of Saturday's preliminary final against Brisbane. There's injury watch at the Lions with Noah Answorth pushing to return from an ankle injury. Meantime, Dane Rampey will captain Sydney against Fremantle in Friday's preliminary finals following the season-ending knee injury to Callum Mills. And the Australian cricket team has arrived in Zimbabwe ahead of their three-match one-day international series. That's the latest news update from the Capital Radio newsroom.
13: Continuing with GNFM local news, thanks to John Douglas, Priceline Pharmacy, I'm Brad McIntosh. A new program being led by a Goulburn women's health nurse is being funded by a grant through the Cancer Institute's New South Wales Aboriginal Cervical Screening Community Grants Program. Strong Women, Strong Futures will be delivered by Goulburn local Heather Gale and will provide a culturally safe, community-led approach to cervical screenings. Ms. Gale says the program is about bringing health services into spaces where Aboriginal women feel comfortable, respected and supported. Safety improvement works continue on Rugby Road in the Upper Lachlan Shire. The project has been funded through the federal government's Black Spot program, targeting a section of Rugby Road where critical safety improvements are needed following a fatal crash in 2023. Mayor Paul Colhane told GNFM a number of upgrades will be happening.
14: So the drainage has been improved and the road's been widened to make it safer. It's about $1.8 million has been spent on it. Yeah, the speed limit on Rugby Road was dropped from 100 kilometres an hour down to 80 because it was felt that might make it safer. And
13: the Goulburn Aquatic and Leisure Centre has posted its summer pool hours. During the school holidays, the centre will be open daily from 6 a.m. to 7:30 p.m. and in Term 4, it will be open in two sessions during the week and shorter hours on the weekend. For the full list of opening hours, you can check out the centre's social media pages. Over at Tully Park, yesterday was the Sunday competition, seeing the Irish team event won by the team of Alan McDonald, Lindsay Sargent, Alan Bill and Russell Schmidt with a score of 87 points. In second on 79 were Sam McDonald, Ian Baxter, Max Sikorski and Tom James, and third went to Luke Ray, Greg Granger and Mark Ryan on 72. Andrew Bublicker won the jackpot hole, nearest the pin on the 9th and the drive and pitch on the 13th. Other nearest the pins went to Luke Ray on the 6th, Mick Regishot on the 7th, Ken Ray on the 8th and Max Sikorski on the 14th. Russell Smith won the drive and pitch on the 16th. And that's the latest GNFM local news. If you have a local news lead, go to gnfm.com.au and click local news. I'm Brad McIntosh.
2: GNFM Goulburn local weather. 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
0: Staying cloudy, some afternoon showers about, as well as some 25 to 30 kilometre an hour northwesterly winds. They should ease later this evening. We're down to 9 degrees overnight. Tuesday shaping up. Shower or two. Cloudy day, top around 18. Cloudy, a bit cooler Wednesday, 13. And some morning frost ahead of a sunny 16 on Thursday. 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

She worked hard to get her name on the standby list, and her name is Donna. Well done to her. Taking her daughter off to London to see Duran Duran October 31st. You can be the next winner. Keep it locked for the classic.

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Nice.

0: The things we do for love, like, yeah, reward people for listening longer across the workday by sending them on a superstar experience where they got to choose their own adventure. Forever Classic GNFM, of course, that was Donna. Well done to Craig making that call this morning. She's going to take her daughter all the way to London to experience Duran Duran live. Nice. More chances to win more often as we take a look at the forecast for you right now. And the Bureau says we are in for a cloudy day today. We are looking at some possible brief afternoon showers down at 9 degrees. Cloudy 18 Tuesday. Wednesday, partly cloudy 13 degrees. Some morning frost ahead of a sunny 16 on Thursday. Stay with us in minutes, Paul Young. We'll get to that next. 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
2: Congratulations to Donna Riley. 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
11: 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The flux capacitors.

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9: From the Capital Radio Newsroom, I'm Alex Stockerty. The federal government insists it's making moves to fix Australia's lagging productivity. Research from the Business Council shows the nation is on track for its worst ever decade of productivity growth. The organisation warns complex labour laws, high taxes and red tape are accelerating the problem. But senior Labor MP Patrick Gorman claims the government is making headway on the issue.
10: I welcome anyone who comes to the productivity discussion with good ideas, but I'll just note that this government has done substantial tax reform. We've done substantial productivity reform. We've kept the door open for new ideas when it comes to productivity.
9: One Nation says a tough approach is needed to get Australia's migration rate to a more sustainable level. The minor party is proposing to slash student, skilled and family visas by 750,000 over 3 years. People from 26 countries with a do not travel warning would also be banned from coming to Australia. One Nation leader Pauline Hanson has taken to social media to sell her policy.
5: Tinkering around the edges will not fix the damage. For a period of 3 years, we will deliver net negative migration by drastically cutting the number of temporary visa holders. We will take back control of who comes here and how many we accept.
9: An Australian man and his two children have been found dead in Bali in what Indonesian police are investigating as a murder-suicide. The bodies of a 57-year-old Perth man, a 6-year-old boy and 4-year-old girl were found inside a bungalow in Kuta on Sunday. The Department of Foreign Affairs and Trade says it's providing consular assistance to the family of the deceased. The number for Lifeline is 13 11 14. The federal government isn't ruling out restoring cuts to the fuel excise following a widening of the Middle East conflict. The national average for the price of unleaded is currently sitting around $2.13 and is expected to rise due to a surge in the cost of oil. The NRMA's Peter Currie says it's too early to say how high prices could go.
11: We have seen oil prices steadily going up. They did jump again just before markets closed on Friday, and we're obviously waiting to see what the Asian markets do close of trading later today. So unfortunately, what we need in the Middle East is a de-escalation, and what we're getting is the exact opposite.
9: Also making news, the latest data shows gas-fired power generation has slumped to its second lowest monthly level since January 2020. Checking sport, and Adelaide is backing in under siege coach Matthew Nix. The club writing to members after the Crows' semi-final loss to Brisbane, saying they believe in him and the program he leads. Alexander Zverev has been crowned US Open champion, beating American Ben Shelton in 4 sets. And Kimi Antonelli has won the Formula One's Spanish Grand Prix, extending his championship lead to 81 points. That's the latest news update from the Capital Radio Newsroom.
4: Continuing with GNFM local news, thanks to John Douglas, Priceline Pharmacy, I'm Brad McIntosh. A case of the highly contagious H5 bird flu has been detected in Goulburn. It was reported on Friday that the case was detected in a greater crested tern, which has sparked concerns for local poultry producers. The case is being closely monitored, with samples sent for testing. The case was one of 5 detected in the state recently, with others found along the coastline. Goulburn Council General Manager Scott Gallacher is marking 1 year in the role tomorrow and says his top priorities are financial sustainability and transparency. Mr. Gallacher signed up for the job after the sudden resignation of Aaron Johannesson in November 2024. He spoke with GNFM about his time in the role so far, saying it's been great.
12: Oh, look, it's been amazing. The people, both in the community and here at council, they've been so welcoming. And it's just been great to be able to establish ourselves and become part of the community here in Goulburn-Mawari.
4: The Upper Lachlan Shire Council is applying for grant funding to the Active Transport Fund to construct bicycle and shared pedestrian paths in Crookwell to improve road safety for pedestrians, cyclists and motorists. This project will provide shared bicycle pedestrian path connections from local schools and residential areas to major sports and recreation precincts in Crookwell. The shared bicycle pedestrian path will run alongside the road separate from motor vehicles and aims to improve pedestrian, cyclist and motorist safety. The project is aimed at better connecting people to where they live, work and learn to help reduce traffic-related air and noise pollution and to promote outdoor physical activity. Also making news today, the Goulburn Aquatic and Leisure Centre will be open all day during the upcoming school holidays. Taking a look at sport, and it's all over for the Goulburn City Bulldogs, going down in the preliminary final 58-0 to the Queanbeyan Kangaroos. Goulburn was absolutely smashed, unable to find an opportunity to cross the line. The disappointing loss puts an end to their finals campaign and a close to the rugby league career for Mitch Cornish. The grand final will be an all-Queanbeyan affair, with the Roos taking on the Blues. And that's the latest GNFM local news. If you have a local news lead, go to gnfm.com.au and click local news. I'm Brad McIntosh.
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0: Cloudy conditions, an afternoon shower or two about as well as some northwesterly winds to 35 kilometres an hour, which should lighten up later this evening. We are looking at an overnight low of 9 degrees, a Tuesday looking cloudy. Possible showers, top around 18 tomorrow, a cooler Wednesday. Cloudy on 13 and for Thursday. Frosty ahead of a sunny top, around 16 degrees. 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It's all at SN Sand, Soil and Nursery, Crookwell.
1: 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Now, Dixie with another 30-minute music marathon.

Working our way through yet another legendary 30-minute music marathon, and the winning has only just begun. Get ready for your next chance to win from next week. I'm not going to say too much, apart from Craig will give you the details tomorrow at GNA.

0: Pseudo Echoes, Funky Town, Forever Classic, Jing and FM, 107.7. That wraps up another world-famous 30-minute music marathon on a day today that's a little on the unsettled side. Some showers about this afternoon. Northwesterly winds, they should lighten up as we go through your Monday down to 9 overnight. Tomorrow, partly cloudy conditions, some light winds, top around 18, a partly cloudy but cooler Wednesday. Yeah, top around 13 degrees and a frosty start ahead of what will be a sunny Thursday. At this stage, light winds at a top around about 16 degrees. In minutes, Cole Chisel, Michael Sambello. We'll get those on for you next. 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

0: 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That is it for me. Banksy is standing by on the other side of the news. He's got, well, no money because that went off this morning. The Celebrity Voices has finally gone off. Yeah. Brand new jackpot and five new voices for you to figure out. Tomorrow, be listening. Craig Pritchard, when he gives you the chance to play again tomorrow. Yeah, around about 10 past 8. Latest from the newsroom is on the way, and then Banksy's on the way. To be a lover, plus this one, Dragon, is also on the way, as is this. Yeah, it's the sound of the Choir Boys. Have yourself a great Monday afternoon. Catch you tomorrow.
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9: From the Capital Radio Newsroom, I'm Alex Stockerty. A Perth father and his two children have been found dead in Bali. Chelsea Bowden reports.
10: A 56-year-old man and two children aged 4 and 6 were found dead in a Kuta home on Sunday morning. It's understood the man's wife, who was away at the time, had called for a welfare check before the bodies were found. Officers are investigating the cause of the deaths, with autopsies now underway. Authorities suspect it was a double murder-suicide. The Department of Foreign Affairs and Trade has confirmed it is providing consular assistance to the family.
9: Workers at the Whyalla Steelworks have been informed 500 jobs will be cut as a result of the decision to permanently shut down the blast furnace in the South Australian town. The facility has been offline since April, with more than 100 contractors also expected to be out of work. The South Australian Premier is expected to reveal further details about the decision. Business groups have slammed One Nation's immigration policy, which would see 750,000 people prevented from entering the country. The minor party believes the hard reset over 3 years would ease pressure on infrastructure. But Chamber of Commerce and Industry Chief Executive Andrew McKellar says such an approach would harm the economy.
11: If you are basing the outcome on a set of arbitrary numbers and an arbitrary target, which is not achievable without across-the-board cuts in a whole range of categories, then you are going to do long-term damage to the Australian economy. The risk is that we end up with a deep recession.
9: The Productivity Commission is holding public hearings to examine whether the current distribution of the GST is effective. An interim report found the 2018 era deal is broken and should be reformed. New South Wales leaders are arguing for a greater share of the tax while Western Australia is trying to hold on to its take. WA Premier Roger Cook says he'll keep fighting for the state's fair share.
12: The whole situation, quite frankly, is rigged against WA, and that's why you've got the current arrangements, which ensures that Western Australia can develop its economy and that the whole nation benefits from that.
9: Also making news, the federal government is believed to be considering additional cuts to the fuel excise ahead of expected price rises in the coming weeks. And one in three surveyed Australians believe artificial intelligence will eventually contribute to a mass mortality event. Checking sport, and Nathan Cleary has been handed a fine only despite being charged with dangerous contact in his side's win over the Roosters. It means the champion halfback is free to play in next week's prelim final. In the AFL, and Swans veteran Dane Rampey will captain the Swans in their preliminary final in the absence of injured skipper Callum Mills. And in the English Premier League, Manchester City has defeated Manchester United in their local derby at Old Trafford. That's the latest news update from the Capital Radio newsroom.
13: Continuing with GNFM local news, thanks to John Douglas, Priceline Pharmacy, I'm Brad McIntosh. Major safety improvements are taking place on Rugby Road in the Upper Lachlan Shire, with earthworks reportedly progressing well on the upgrade. The $1.8 million project will deliver a wider, fully rehabilitated roadway, improve drainage and targeted safety upgrades, creating a safer and more resilient road for everyone who uses it. Upper Lachlan Shire Council Mayor Paul Colhane has told GNFM the improvements come years after a fatal accident on the road.
14: So Rugby Road had a fatality back in 2023, and it's been flagged as a black spot in our area. We've got a number of areas over the years that have been classified as black spots that warrant specific funding to improve them. So we're almost to the end of the upgrades that are happening there.
13: Southern New South Wales Local Health District has secured over $65,000 through the Cancer Institute's New South Wales Aboriginal Cervical Screening Community Grants Program to deliver a new initiative. Strong Women, Strong Futures will be delivered by Goulburn Women's Health Nurse Heather Gale and will provide a culturally safe, community-led approach to cervical screenings. Ms. Gale says the program is about bringing health services into space where Aboriginal women can feel comfortable, respected and supported. And the Goulburn Aquatic and Leisure Centre has posted its summer pool hours. During the school holidays, the centre will be open from 6 a.m. to 7:30 p.m. and in Term 4, it will be open in two sessions during the week and shorter hours on the weekend. Over at Tully Park, yesterday was the Sunday competition, seeing the Irish team event won by the team of Alan McDonald, Lindsay Sargent, Alan Bill and Russell Schmidt with a score of 87 points. Second on 79 were Sam McDonald, Ian Baxter, Max Sikorski and Tom James, and third went to Luke Ray, Greg Granger and Mark Ryan on 72. Andrew Bublicker won the jackpot hole nearest the pin on the 9th and the drive and pitch on the 13th. Other nearest the pins went to Luke Ray on the 6th, Mick Reg Shot on the 7th, Ken Ray on the 8th and Max Sikorski on the 14th. This coming Sunday is the PAR event. And that's the latest GNFM local news. If you have a local news lead, go to gnfm.com.au and click local news. I'm Brad McIntosh.
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13: The cheapest unleaded 91 in Goulburn today is at the Braidwood Road Metro. It's $1.98. Diesel is also cheapest at the Metro on Braidwood Road, with 1 litre setting you back $2.46.
15: G
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16: And partly cloudy this evening, shower about as well, dropping down to 9 degrees tonight. Partly cloudy, slight chance of a shower tomorrow, top of 18. Partly cloudy Wednesday, top of 13. Morning frost, sunny day for Thursday, top of 16. Header for a top tomorrow for Goulburn 18, Crookwell 16, and a top tomorrow for Canberra of 19 degrees. 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Come look at their nursery along with sand, soils, mulch, gravel, firewood and decorative garden needs. 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

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And at the Empire Hotel on a Sunday, they've got Joker Poker Cash and Sunday Roast Raffles.

7.7 in excess on the way. Now, the Golden Hotel on a weekend, kids under 12 eat for $5 all day. That's on a weekend, Golden Hotel. This is the Fine Young Cannibals. Lead singer Roland Gift tried to do this in his normal voice. Got angry, couldn't do it.

0: for the classic GNFM 107.7. That is In Excess. A new sensation on a partly cloudy evening this evening. Shower about, getting down to 9 degrees tonight. Partly cloudy, slight chance of a shower tomorrow, top of 18. Partly cloudy Wednesday, top of 13. And morning frost, sunny day Thursday, top of 16. The winner of our superstar experience, you probably heard this morning in the local brekkie show with Craig, it was Donna. Congratulations to Donna. She actually chose Duran Duran in London, taking her daughter, apparently, which is kind of, for us, interesting because everyone was picking Bryan Adams in Paris. But no, she wanted to see Duran Duran in London, just wanted to show her daughter London. So well done to Donna. And it came your way with thanks to GoPro Power Pumps and Sheds, helping locals tackle the big jobs with the right gear, advice and service. This on the way, GNFM.
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0: The classic GNFM 107.7, that is. The band, aha, a little Norwegian band. Spelt A, a little squidgy thing, H-A. And at the Southern Railway Hotel tonight, burger night. If you feel like a juicy burger, burger night tonight, Southern Railway Hotel. At 4:20 next hour, because it went off, well done to Mickey. He won himself $1,200. $1,200. So it's a brand newie. It is worth $100. And I think we've got a voice there that's very obvious, but I'm talking about celebrity voices. We will do that at 4:20. Next hour, we've got this. Yeah, you shook me up. And this, GNFM.
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2: Around Goulburn, a few slow spots this afternoon, including on Auburn Street at Lagoon Street and also Union Street and Sydney Road. Steady traffic past the Base Hospital, Goldsmith Street, on Fitzroy Street to Kinghorn Street and around Sloane Street and Clinton Street near the railway station as well. KFC's new lunchtime box full range packs an unreasonable amount of chicken into mouthwatering $5, $10 and $15 boxes until 2 p.m. pickup only, not everywhere and not forever, no swaps. 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
12: From the Capital Radio Newsroom, I'm Alex Stockerty. The Department of Foreign Affairs and Trade says it's providing consular assistance to the family of three Australians found dead in Bali. The bodies of a Perth father and his two children, aged 6 and 4, have been found inside a Kuta bungalow. It's understood Indonesian police are treating the incident as a murder-suicide. The Albanese government and opposition are warning One Nation's migration policy could push Australia into recession. The minor party is proposing to cut 750,000 student, skilled and family visas over 3 years. The aim is to reach a net migration cap of 130,000 people per year, which One Nation argues is more sustainable. But Shadow Home Affairs Minister John O'Donoghue says the policy has not been thought through.
13: Which parts of the economy will be impacted and to what extent? Because for every person that is not brought into Australia, there is notionally an economic cost, say for skilled visa holders, they pay tax when they work. Those sorts of numbers are an important part of this debate.
12: The Federal Health Minister is promising to tackle the rise in cost of some specialist appointments. Analysis shows people paid more than five times the benchmark price for a visit to a specialist on more than a million occasions last year. Private Healthcare Australia is welcoming the move. Chief Executive Dr. Rachel David says if the cost is too high, people may reconsider their private cover or delay treatment altogether.
14: We know from our own research that 3 in 10 people who've been referred to see a non-GP medical specialist have not gone because they're worried about the cost. And that just isn't good enough. We need more transparency in the system and some strategies to be able to direct people to doctors who are charging reasonable fees.
12: US President Donald Trump has urged his Ukrainian counterpart to stop targeting Russia's diesel fuel, saying it's causing a world shortage. A series of long-distance Ukrainian drone strikes have targeted Russia's fuel infrastructure, hitting major processing plants. President Trump claims what's happening with Russia and Ukraine is causing the diesel shortages, not the conflict in the Middle East. And the threatened greater bilby has seen an uptick in numbers at a major conservation hub. Latest surveys at the Taronga Sanctuary estimate a population of 212 after just 18 were introduced back in 2019. Checking sport, and in AFL, Hawthorn have trained this morning ahead of Saturday's preliminary final against Brisbane. There's injury watch at the Lions with Noah Answorth pushing to return from an ankle injury. Meantime, Dane Rampey will captain Sydney against Fremantle in Friday's preliminary finals following the season-ending knee injury to Callum Mills. And the Australian cricket team has arrived in Zimbabwe ahead of their three-match one-day international series. That's the latest news update from the Capital Radio Newsroom.
15: Continuing with GNFM local news, thanks to John Douglas, Priceline Pharmacy, I'm Brad McIntosh. A case of the highly contagious H5 bird flu has been detected in Goulburn. It was reported on Friday that the case was detected in a greater crested tern, which has sparked concerns for local poultry producers. The case is being closely monitored, with samples sent for testing. The case was one of five detected in the state recently, with others found along the coastline. Tomorrow marks 1 year since Goulburn Council General Manager Scott Gallacher took the reins of the top job. Mr. Gallacher signed up for the job after the sudden resignation of Aaron Johannesson in November 2024. He's told GNFM there have been some standout parts of the role.
16: You know, what you want is to be able to work in an organisation where you have a lot of passionate, committed people. And to be honest, that has hit me from day one, that we have, you know, just over 430 amazing staff in the council who are absolutely committed to doing the best thing for, you know, our community. And then beyond that, the opportunity to meet a whole range of people in our community.
15: The Upper Lachlan Shire Council is applying for grant funding to the Active Transport Fund to construct bicycle and shared pedestrian paths in Crookwell to improve road safety for pedestrians, cyclists and motorists. The project will provide shared bicycle pedestrian path connections from local schools and residential areas to major sport and recreation precincts in Crookwell. Also making news, the Sydney to Melbourne rail line is still closed due to planned major upgrades. The Australian Rail Track Corporation is undertaking a major shutdown of the rail corridor to complete significant maintenance and upgrade works. The 83.5-hour closure, known as a superposition, will take place until 10 a.m. tomorrow, with crews working around the clocks across 176 sites in New South Wales and Victoria. It's all over for the Goulburn City Bulldogs, going down in the preliminary final 58-0 to the Queanbeyan Kangaroos. Goulburn was absolutely smashed, unable to find an opportunity to cross the line. The disappointing loss puts an end to their finals campaign and a close to the rugby league career for Mitch Cornish. And that's the latest GNFM local news. If you have a local news lead, go to gnfm.com.au and click local news. I'm Brad McIntosh.
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0: Mostly clear this evening, getting down to 5 degrees tonight. Mostly sunny tomorrow, top of 20. Partly cloudy for Sunday, top of 21. And cloud but cloud clearing Monday, top of 23. Headed for a top tomorrow for Goulburn 20, Crookwell 19. And a top tomorrow for Canberra of 21 degrees. 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
2: 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It's a brand newie because Mick, hello Mick, he got the final voice, which was Vin Diesel last week, and scored himself $1,200. So well done, Mickey. So we got a brand newie, right? It is Celebrity Voices. Six celebrities, each forming the phrase, I love GNFM. Got to guess who they are. Got to guess the order that they sat in. We got an obvious one there, so I reckon this one will go fairly quick. But I've got to play the new voices. Are you ready? Here we go. It's like a debut.
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4: Top of town in Goulburn, busy as usual. Auburn Street at Goldsmith Street and clustering at the Lagoon Street, Sydney Road, Union Street lights. 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

0: Forever Classic GNFM 107.7. That is Club Nouveau with Lean On Me. The fellow that originally did it, so it's a cover, did it in the 60s, this fellow was a guy called Bill Withers, and he was a Navy guy, right? So he left school, got into the Navy, and he was there for a mighty long time. So he didn't get into the music industry until I think he was about 32, 33. And part of the motto of the Navy was sort of Lean On Me, so that's why he came up with that particular song. Don't forget, at the Southern Railway Hotel, burger night. If you feel like a burger, burger night tonight, Southern Railway Hotel. Next hour, Stevie Wonder. And this by Wham, GNFM.
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2: Kingsdale, Crookwell Road past Chinaman's Lane and Mary's Mount Road, a build-up of traffic. Also pretty busy at Mundy Street at the rail overpass towards Braidwood Road from Sloane Street. Steady traffic as well at the top of town on Union Street at Lagoon Street. KFC's new lunchtime box full range packs an unreasonable amount of chicken into mouth-watering $5, $10 and $15 boxes until 2 p.m. Pick-up only, not everywhere and not forever, no swaps. 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
3: From the Capital Radio Newsroom, I'm Alex Stockerty. The federal government insists it's making moves to fix Australia's lagging productivity. Research from the Business Council shows the nation is on track for its worst ever decade of productivity growth. The organisation warns complex labour laws, high taxes and red tape are accelerating the problem. But senior Labor MP Patrick Gorman claims the government is making headway on the issue.
4: I welcome anyone who comes to the productivity discussion with good ideas, but I'll just note that this government has done substantial tax reform. We've done substantial productivity reform. We've kept the door open for new ideas when it comes to productivity.
3: One Nation says a tough approach is needed to get Australia's migration rate to a more sustainable level. The minor party is proposing to slash student, skilled and family visas by 750,000 over 3 years. People from 26 countries with a do not travel warning would also be banned from coming to Australia. One Nation leader Pauline Hanson has taken to social media to sell her policy.
5: Tinkering around the edges will not fix the damage. For a period of 3 years, we will deliver net negative migration by drastically cutting the number of temporary visa holders. We will take back control of who comes here and how many we accept.
3: An Australian man and his two children have been found dead in Bali in what Indonesian police are investigating as a murder-suicide. The bodies of a 57-year-old Perth man, a 6-year-old boy and 4-year-old girl were found inside a bungalow in Kuta on Sunday. The Department of Foreign Affairs and Trade says it's providing consular assistance to the family of the deceased. The number for Lifeline is 13 11 14. The federal government isn't ruling out restoring cuts to the fuel excise following a widening of the Middle East conflict. The national average for the price of unleaded is currently sitting around $2.13 and is expected to rise due to a surge in the cost of oil. The NRMA's Peter Currey says it's too early to say how high prices could go.
6: We have seen oil prices steadily going up. They did jump again just before markets closed on Friday, and we're obviously waiting to see what the Asian markets do close of trading later today. So unfortunately, what we need in the Middle East is a de-escalation, and what we're getting is the exact opposite.
3: Also making news, the latest data shows gas-fired power generation has slumped to its second lowest monthly level since January 2020. Checking sport, and Adelaide is backing in under siege coach Matthew Nix. The club writing to members after the Crows' semi-final loss to Brisbane, saying they believe in him and the program he leads. Alexander Zverev has been crowned US Open champion, beating American Ben Shelton in 4 sets. And Kimi Antonelli has won the Formula One's Spanish Grand Prix, extending his championship lead to 81 points. That's the latest news update from the Capital Radio Newsroom.
7: Continuing with GNFM local news, thanks to John Douglas, Priceline Pharmacy, I'm Brad McIntosh. A new program being led by a Goulburn women's health nurse is being funded by a grant through the Cancer Institute's New South Wales Aboriginal Cervical Screening Community Grants Program. Strong Women, Strong Futures will be delivered by Goulburn local Heather Gale and will provide a culturally safe, community-led approach to cervical screenings. Ms Gale says the program is about bringing health services into spaces where Aboriginal women feel comfortable, respected and supported. Safety improvement works continue on Rugby Road in the Upper Lachlan Shire. The project has been funded through the federal government's Black Spot program, targeting a section of Rugby Road where critical safety improvements are needed following a fatal crash in 2023. Mayor Paul Culhane told GNFM a number of upgrades will be happening.
8: So the drainage has been improved and the road's been widened to make it safer. It's about $1.8 million has been spent on it. Yeah, the speed limit on Rugby Road was dropped from 100 kilometres an hour down to 80 because it was felt that might make it safer. And
7: the Goulburn Aquatic and Leisure Centre has posted its summer pool hours. During the school holidays, the centre will be open daily from 6 a.m. to 7:30 p.m. and in Term 4, it will be open in two sessions during the week and shorter hours on the weekend. For the full list of opening hours, you can check out the centre's social media pages. Over at Tully Park, yesterday was the Sunday competition, seeing the Irish team event won by the team of Alan McDonald, Lindsay Sargent, Alan Bill and Russell Schmidt with a score of 87 points. In second on 79 were Sam McDonald, Ian Baxter, Max Sikorski and Tom James, and third went to Luke Ray, Greg Granger and Mark Ryan on 72. Andrew Bublica won the jackpot hole, nearest the pin on the 9th and the drive and pitch on the 13th. Other nearest the pins went to Luke Ray on the 6th, Mick Regishot on the 7th, Ken Ray on the 8th and Max Sikorski on the 14th. Russell Smith won the drive and pitch on the 16th. And that's the latest GNFM local news. If you have a local news lead, go to gnfm.com.au and click local news. I'm Brad McIntosh.
2: On GNFM, live from Mount Selwyn Snow Resort, the latest snow and ski conditions.
9: This is Budgie Baker. Came over a bit ordinary during the day, but the cloud did finally lift a little bit, but it did make for some challenging conditions on a fairly soft snow cover. Perisher, the only one left for Skares and Borders now. Centre Valley, Front Valley hanging in there. Mountain Crews are doing their best. Thredbo now wrapped up the winter for the season and will look towards summertime. May get a little bit colder later. Chance of a little snow, but not a lot, but could come with some rain first, and that's what we're not happy about. You can ski, play and save at Selwyn Snow Resort, most affordable snow resort in New South Wales.
2: GNFM Goulburn local weather, thanks to Goulburn Produce and Braidwood Rural Supplies, your local CRT rural stores.
10: Partly cloudy this evening, shower about as well, dropping down to 9 degrees tonight. Partly cloudy, slight chance of a shower tomorrow, top of 18. Partly cloudy Wednesday, top of 13. Morning frost, sunny day for Thursday, top of 16. Headed for a top tomorrow for Goulburn, 18. Crookwell, 16. And a top tomorrow for Canberra of 19 degrees. SN Sand, Soil and Nursery, Addison Road, Crookwell. Come look at their nursery along with sand, soils, mulch, gravel, firewood and decorative garden needs. Now offering equipment hire, all at SN Sand, Soil and Nursery, Crookwell.
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Well, the classic GNFM 107.7. Hello, I'm Banksy. I'll take you through it. Martika Rembrandt's on the way as well. This is Wham. And at the Empire Drive-Thru Bottle Shop, they've got daily, weekly, and monthly.

0: Or the classic GNFM 107.7, that is Martika doing the old Carole King number, actually. A partly cloudy evening this evening. Shower about, getting down to 9 degrees tonight. Partly cloudy, slight chance of a shower tomorrow, top of 18. Partly cloudy Wednesday, top of 13. And morning frost, sunny day for Thursday, and top of 16. Well, the big reveal was in the local brekkie show this morning with Craig. The winner of our superstar experience was Donna. Well done, Donna. She actually chose Duran Duran in London, which is, from our perspective, kind of interesting because everyone seemed to be choosing Bryan Adams in Paris. But no, she wanted Duran Duran in London. She's taking her daughter and wanted to just see London. So there you go. Well done, Donna. And it comes your way with thanks to GoPro Power Pumps and Sheds, helping locals tackle the big jobs with the right gear, advice and service. 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I lost my shirt, I pawned my
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0: Forever Classic GNFM 107.7. That is James Rain firing up his motor and finding out that his motor's too fast. And at the Empire Drive-Through Bottle Shop, don't forget they've got daily, weekly, monthly specials. For those that missed it, the Superstar Experience, the winner was Donna. It was announced this morning in the local brekkie show with Craig. Donna scored herself, in fact, Duran Duran in London she picked, which is kind of interesting. A lot of people from our perspective were picking Bryan Adams in Paris, but no, she wanted to see Duran Duran in London because she wants to take her daughter to check out London. So there you go. Well done, Donna. And it's with thanks to GoPro Power Pumps and Sheds. Next hour, we've got Europe. It's the final countdown. And Jerry Harrison, GNFM.
1: 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After classic. It must be love, love, love. 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
9: From the Capital Radio newsroom, I'm Alex Stockney. A Perth father and his two children have been found dead in Bali, Chelsea Bowden reports.
10: A 56-year-old man and two children aged 4 and 6 were found dead in a Kuta home on Sunday morning. It's understood the man's wife, who was away at the time, had called for a welfare check before the bodies were found. Officers are investigating the cause of the deaths, with autopsies now underway. Authorities suspect it was a double murder-suicide. The Department of Foreign Affairs and Trade has confirmed it is providing consular assistance to the family.
9: Workers at the Whyalla Steelworks have been informed 500 jobs will be cut as a result of the decision to permanently shut down the blast furnace in the South Australian town. The facility has been offline since April, with more than 100 contractors also expected to be out of work. The South Australian Premier is expected to reveal further details about the decision. Business groups have slammed One Nation's immigration policy, which would see 750,000 people prevented from entering the country. The minor party believes the hard reset over 3 years would ease pressure on infrastructure, but Chamber of Commerce and Industry Chief Executive Andrew McKellar says such an approach would harm the economy.
11: If you are basing the outcome on a set of arbitrary numbers and an arbitrary target, which is not achievable without across-the-board cuts in a whole range of categories, then you are going to do long-term damage to the Australian economy. The risk is that we end up with a deep recession.
9: The Productivity Commission is holding public hearings to examine whether the current distribution of the GST is effective. An interim report found the 2018 era deal is broken and should be reformed. New South Wales leaders are arguing for a greater share of the tax, while Western Australia is trying to hold on to its take. WA Premier Roger Cook says he'll keep fighting for the state's fair share.
12: The whole situation, quite frankly, is rigged against WA. And that's why you've got the current arrangements, which ensures that Western Australia can develop its economy and that the whole nation benefits from that.
9: Also making news, the federal government is believed to be considering additional cuts to the fuel excise ahead of expected price rises in the coming weeks. And 1 in 3 surveyed Australians believe artificial intelligence will eventually contribute to a mass mortality event. Checking sport, and Nathan Cleary has been handed a fine only despite being charged with dangerous contact in his side's win over the Roosters. It means the champion halfback is free to play in next week's prelim final. In the AFL, and Swans veteran Dane Rampey will captain the Swans in their preliminary final in the absence of injured skipper Callum Mills. And in the English Premier League, Manchester City has defeated Manchester United in their local derby at Old Trafford. That's the latest news update from the Capital Radio newsroom.
13: Continuing with GNFM local news, thanks to John Douglas, Priceline Pharmacy, I'm Brad McIntosh. A case of the highly contagious H5 bird flu has been detected in Goulburn. It was reported on Friday that the case was detected in a greater crested tern, which has sparked concerns for local poultry producers. The case is being closely monitored, with samples sent for testing. The case was one of 5 detected in the state recently, with others found along the coastline. Goulburn Council General Manager Scott Gallacher is marking 1 year in the role tomorrow and says his top priorities are financial sustainability and transparency. Mr. Gallacher signed up for the job after the sudden resignation of Aaron Johannesson in November 2024. He spoke with GNFM about his time in the role so far, saying it's been great.
14: Oh, look, it's been amazing. You know, the people both in the community and here at council, they've been so welcoming. And it's just been great to be able to, you know, establish ourselves and become part of the community here in Goulburn, Mawari.
13: The Upper Lachlan Shire Council is applying for grant funding to the Active Transport Fund to construct bicycle and shared pedestrian paths in Crookwell to improve road safety for pedestrians, cyclists and motorists. This project will provide shared bicycle pedestrian path connections from local schools and residential areas to major sports and recreation precincts in Crookwell. The shared bicycle pedestrian path will run alongside the road separate from motor vehicles and aims to improve pedestrian, cyclist and motorist safety. The project is aimed at better connecting people to where they live, work and learn to help reduce traffic-related air and noise pollution and to promote outdoor physical activity. Also making news today, the Goulburn Aquatic and Leisure Centre will be open all day during the upcoming school holidays. Taking a look at sport, and it's all over for the Goulburn City Bulldogs, going down in the preliminary final 58-0 to the Queanbeyan Kangaroos. Goulburn was absolutely smashed, unable to find an opportunity to cross the line. The disappointing loss puts an end to their finals campaign and a close to the rugby league career for Mitch Cornish. The grand final will be an all-Queanbeyan affair, with the Roos taking on the Blues. And that's the latest GNFM local news. If you have a local news lead, go to gnfm.com.au and click local news. I'm Brad McIntosh.
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0: And partly cloudy this evening, shower about as well, dropping down to 9 degrees tonight. Partly cloudy, slight chance of a shower tomorrow, top of 18. Partly cloudy Wednesday, top of 13. Morning frost, sunny day for Thursday, top of 16. Headed for a top tomorrow for Goulburn, 18. Crookwell, 16. And a top tomorrow for Canberra of 19 degrees. 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

SENFM 107.7. You, my friends, are listening to a 30-minute news marathon. I'm Bensy. I'll take you through it. All the notes. Gina Vannelli on the way. This is Jerry Harrison and the Casual Gods. And at the Southern Railway Hotel, I feel like a juicy burger. It's Burger Night tonight, Southern Railway Hotel. SENFM.

107.7. This is Gino Vannelli. He was originally in a band with his two brothers. They were known as the Vannelli Brothers. And they never really had a hit, but he left them, had a hit with this, big hit with this, and then went back to his brothers. I think his mum told him to. Anyway, here it is, GNFM.

0: Sure, the classic GNFM 107.7, that is Hall and Oates on a partly cloudy evening this evening. Shower about as well, getting down to 9 degrees tonight. Partly cloudy, slight chance of a shower tomorrow, top of 18. Partly cloudy Wednesday, top of 13. And morning frost, sunny day for Thursday, a top of 16. The big reveal was this morning in the local Brekkie show with Craig. The Superstar Experience winner was Donna. Hello, Donna. Donna scored herself. In fact, she actually chose Duran Duran in London, which is kind of interesting because everyone seemed to be choosing Bryan Adams in Paris. But she's taking her daughter and she just wanted to see London. So there you go. Well done, Donna. And it comes your way with thanks to Gold Pro Power Pumps and Sheds, helping locals tackle the big jobs with the right gear, advice and service. 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

0: 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That is Peter Blakely, Crying in the Chapel. Mind you, they've been crying in that chapel since the 60s, so they really should have a look at the atmosphere there. That's my lot too. Happy days to you. My work here, my friends, is done. We've got Aaron next hour, and you're going to hear this. I ain't missing you at all. Also this, GNFM. Have a goodie. Don't forget to write.
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Forever Classic Nights, still going with our 30-minute music marathon. In fact, if you can hang tight, I'll get INXS playing shortly, the Eurythmics and the Hooters too. And there was talk a few years ago about a Madonna movie being made based on her life. Budget issues got in the way though, and it was called off. But there's some buzz around the idea again. Madonna now.

0: Forever Classic Nights with the Hooters in a 30-minute music marathon. A band that named themselves after a musical instrument they were using. They told Molly Meldrum on Countdown many years ago how they came up with the name.
1: So portable. Right. Take it anywhere. And so first this guy called it a Hooter, and then we were looking for a name for the band, and that was it. You know, it was just something you wouldn't forget.
0: And suddenly they were the Hooters. The late Bonnie Tyler plays next.
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Forever Classic Nights on the station that's not only famous for our 30-minute music marathons like this one, but also for our epic superstar experiences. Over the last few weeks, we've been putting names down on our standby list to see either Bryan Adams in Paris or Duran Duran in London. And this morning, it was Donna who got the winning call. She chose the Duran Duran option, and a great time in London awaits with her daughter Candace. Our 30-minute music marathon continues with Wax Soon, and here's Spandau Ballet. So true.

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The 30-minute music marathons live here during our Forever Classic nights. It's Aaron Chilcott. Great to have you along. Judge on The Voice, Richard Marx plays for us soon, Fleetwood Mac as well, and a Diana Ross song that features Barry Gibb of the Bee Gees playing after The Police. Right.

0: Forever Classic Nights, a 30-minute music marathon with Richard Marx on this September the 14th. And it was this day back in 1956 that a pretty big technical advancement happened. The company IBM introduced the RAMAC 305, which was the first commercial computer to have a hard disk with magnetic disk storage. It weighed over a ton. It was about the size of two large fridges put together. And here's my favourite part. It was only capable of holding about 5 megabytes, which is roughly the size of one single photo that you'd take on your smartphone. Let that sink in. We've come a long way with computers in the last 70 years. Let's hear from a former Beatle, John Lennon, on the way.
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Hope your day was a good one. Denise Williams on the way, Billy Joel and UB40. Also a track from Barnsley's Soul Deep album out of the 90s. It's a song from the 60s that was also done by Marvin Gaye and Diana Ross in the past. That's going to play after a bit of Neil Diamond right now.

0: A 30-minute music marathon wrapped up. Forever Classic Nights, Marvin Gaye's Sexual Healing, and he described himself as a very sensual person throughout his short life.
1: One should express what one feels and what one feels inside one's soul as an artist, and I just try and express life as I see it, and certainly sensuality and sex is a great part of our lives. We don't like to speak of it too often. It seems better if it's done quietly, but I don't mind recording about it.
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4: 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Hooray!

Forever Classic Nights with Aaron Chilcott, popping away the ads for half an hour as we do a 30-minute music marathon. Looking forward to getting on Dragon and Dave Edmonds after we go back to the turn of the 80s. The year 1980, Empire Strikes Back, The Shining and Raging Bull were all showing at the movies. And 1980 was also when the Eagles released this track on their Long Run album, Forever Classic Nights.

Oh, that glorious feeling of letting one song run into the next. There's no stopping when we do our 30-minute music marathons for Forever Classic Nights. And it was Roald Dahl Day yesterday. The famous author would have turned 110 if he was still alive. Sadly, he died in 1990, but geez, I used to love his books. From the BFG to Matilda, Charlie and the Chocolate Factory, the Twits, the Witches. Got Elton John playing soon, and Clarence

0: Forever Classic Nights, a 30-minute music marathon, another one to look forward to after 11 o'clock tonight. And speaking of whipping it, there's a new report out and Australia is falling behind when it comes to productivity growth. This was in the news today. It places us well behind similar countries to ours, and we're apparently heading for our worst ever decade of it. Productivity has fallen every year since 2020. Brant Black is the chief executive for the Business Council.
1: Korea improved in their productivity performance over five-year, six-year period by about 11 to 12%. The United States has gone forwards by almost 10%. Even New Zealand has gone forwards by about 3.5%. Over the same period, Australia went backwards.
0: It's a bit like sitting in a parent-teacher interview and being told that we're not getting our work done in class. Let's hear from Phil Collins on the way.
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1: 11?
2: Uh-oh. 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
1: Oh, you're an early riser anyway?
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0: 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Monday is now behind us, but if you didn't get the chance to learn anything new today, let's change that now. Nightly nudge of knowledge time, and a study has shown that we remember dreams more vividly when we sleep badly. Research suggests that if we have a rough night's sleep and wake up multiple times throughout the night, you're more likely to recall the content of the dreams that you had. You're also more likely to remember a dream when you've woken up from one. And on that note, I'm out of here. Not sure whether to say sweet dreams to you now, because surely you'd rather have a solid sleep. That'd be my preference. There's a 30-minute music marathon starting next, and I'll catch you tomorrow night from 7.
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2: From the Capital Radio Newsroom, good morning. I'm Tia Priest-Willamott. Energy Minister Chris Bowen says there are no immediate plans for another cut to the fuel excise. Petrol and diesel prices are expected to rise in the coming weeks due to tensions in the Middle East. Economists warn another excise cut could push up interest rates. Mr. Bowen has told the ABC another cut is unlikely.
3: We said that the excise cut was temporary. We were very clear on that right from the beginning. We did extend it a bit to have it gradually return to more normal levels. That has played out. You know, we're not going to respond to every daily move on the world oil price.
2: Universities are critical of One Nation's plan to slash migration numbers. The Minor Party has pledged to cut 750,000 temporary visas, with most of the cuts to overseas students. Universities Australia spokesperson Luke Sheehy says international students are worth at least $53 billion a year to the economy.
4: If you dramatically take fewer international students in this country, we'll be a poorer and less skilled country, and our universities will be less and less world-class.
2: Conservationists say urgent action is needed to protect vulnerable Australian species from the H5 strain of bird flu. Authorities have confirmed the first death of an Australian sea lion with the virus on South Australia's Kangaroo Island. The Australian Marine Conservation Society's Alexia Welbylove says the virus can affect many species.
5: What we know about bird flu from international experience is that it is very adaptable. It can be picked up by any species, and really we just need to be getting our wildlife in a space where dealing with and tackling all the threats they face so that as and when bird flu does come through populations, they're in the best space they can be.
2: And the Prime Minister has rescinded an honorary membership to a golf club in his Sydney electorate. The matter came to light after it was revealed Marrickville Golf Club received a $6 million grant to fix its sewage system. Anthony Albanese says he had no idea he was an honorary club member when the grant was made. He stands by his decision to help organisations in his electorate. The Sharks hope to finish off a drained Roosters side in Saturday's NRL semi-final. The Roosters are coming off a 19-12 loss to the Panthers. Sharks halfback Nico Hines says it can be hard to bounce back from a finals loss.
6: I've been in that situation in 2022 when we lost to the Cowboys here and then lost to the Rabbitohs a week after in straight sets. And you know, the Raiders did it last year too when we went and beat them.
2: Meanwhile, Panthers star Nathan Cleary could be in doubt for the rest of the finals after scans showed a stress injury in his foot. And Dane Rampey will captain Sydney for the first time since 2023 in Friday's AFL preliminary final against Fremantle. He's stepping up after Callum Mills injured his ankle and the club suspended Isaac Heaney. And that's the latest news update from the Capital Radio Newsroom. I'm Tia Priest-Willamott.
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7: Partly cloudy and 17 today. Tomorrow, partly cloudy 13. Thursday, morning frost, sunny and 16. And Friday, sunny and 20. Goulburn atop of 17 today and currently 12. Braidwood atop of 20, currently 6. And Canberra expecting 19 at the moment, 6 degrees.
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A classic D and a Tham. It's the classic breakfast thanks to Goulburn Country Motors, Wimac and Wimac and Teardrops. It's 22 to 6. Good morning. Welcome to Tuesday. Hey, a new clinical study is suggesting that tomatoes might literally rewire your brain in a good way, and we'll find out why later on this morning. Brisbane drivers are hiding number plates as parking fines explode, and a new $1,200 Hoon camera is targeting loud cars in New South Wales and Victoria. Something to be aware of and something we'll talk about a bit after 6 this morning. It's 21 to 6 for Forever Classic, DNFM.

0: 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It's 18 to 6. Hey, there's a brand new celebrity voice and it's at $110. Let's have a listen to it.
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0: All right, now Banksy kicked it off yesterday. No one was able to work out any voices first up, so let's see if you can do it later on this morning. And just after 8 o'clock, we'll give you a cue to call up on 4822 1368 and you can have a go at those voices. And if you work them all out and then put them in order, then you can do what Mike did and win lots of money. Not as much money as he did straight away, but, well, it won't take long to get up there. We're already at $110 this morning. Thanks to Goulburn Workers Club, amazing variety of 14 lunch deals every weekday. 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
3: Grab a classic Dion of Ham, it's 14 to 6. 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Partly cloudy and 17 today. Tomorrow, partly cloudy 13. Thursday, morning frost, sunny and 16. And Friday, sunny and 20. Goulburn on top of 17 today, currently 12. Braywood on top of 20, currently 6. And Canberra expecting 19 at the moment on 6 degrees. 13 to 6, Rover Classic, Dion of Ham.

CNFM, it's the Classic Breakfast thanks to Goulburn Country Motors and Geely. Experience the future. 9-6 as we hit the rewind button and go back to 1894, the Battle of Pyongyang ended with a decisive Japanese victory. 1935, Nuremberg laws instituted by the Nazi Party were put into force. 1963, a Ku Klux Klan bomb killed four young African-American girls. 1981, John Bull became the oldest operable locomotive. And in 2008, the Lehman Brothers filed for Chapter 11 bankruptcy protection. I guess you couldn't ask the Leyland Brothers anymore. That's what they asked you to do in their song. It's 8-6. You've just been rewound. Forever Classic, GNFM.

0: 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It is the Classic Breakfast thanks to Goulburn Country Motors, and Goulburn Country Motors is the home of MG Thinking Electric. 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Go check them out. John Farnham there and Age of Reason. It's 4 to 6. Coming up after 6, we've got the morning queue, and today is World Afro Day. So I thought I'd ask you the question, do you prefer short or long hair? What's the go? Do you prefer short or long hair? Let me know, 4822 1368, or go to our GNFM Facebook page. It's 4 to 6.
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2: The Hume Highway moving well in either direction through Goulburn, and no hassles in between Hume Street, south of Goulburn, and the Sydney Road off-ramp. For Sydney Road, it's a pretty clear run from the highway into Union Street. Just look out for the roadwork zones at the intersection of Common Street. This week at IGA, Huggies Nappy Pants, 22 to 36 pack, half price at $11. That's worth pulling over for. And September 15 at participating stores excludes IGA local grocer. I'm Jace Flaxman with the latest traffic on Forever Classic GNFM 107.7.
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4: From the Capital Radio Newsroom, good morning. I'm Tia Priest-Willamott. The Federal Energy Minister is playing down the chances of a new reduction to the fuel excise despite the surging cost of petrol. The price at the pump is expected to rise in the coming weeks due to surging oil prices triggered by the Middle East conflict. Chris Bowen says the government has no immediate plans to cut the excise. One Nation leader Pauline Hanson is being urged to apologise for offending Aboriginal people, including voters she's meant to represent. Comments from a 2025 podcast where Senator Hanson described Indigenous Australians as, quote, the most primitive race on earth, have re-emerged. The comments have been widely condemned. Indigenous Australians Minister Melandiri McCarthy says Senator Hanson has no respect.
5: Senator Hanson purports to represent the people of Queensland. I'd like to remind her that that means First Nations people. You have people from the Torres Strait Islands, Cape York, Cairns. You have people in Mount Isa, in central Queensland, in the Gold Coast area.
4: Arab states have called off a meeting with Iran as Houthi rebels launched fresh strikes on Saudi Arabia. The Tehran-aligned rebels say they struck an airbase in retaliation for hundreds of Saudi airstrikes in recent days. U.S. Vice President J.D. Vance says the Trump administration is following the developments closely.
6: We've been in constant contact with the Emiratis, the Saudis and others who are affected in the region. So it's something the United States administration is very much on top of. We've also been engaged in direct conversations with the Houthis themselves. So we actually feel like we are on top of the situation.
4: And coalition frontbencher Andrew Hastie is warning Australia is losing the AI arms race. As the artificial intelligence industry calls for a slowdown and increased regulation of the rapidly evolving technology, Mr. Hastie says Australia should make a deal with the United States when it comes to AI. Nathan Cleary remains in doubt for the Panthers' preliminary final after being diagnosed with a stress-related bone issue in his foot. Just hours after news he had avoided suspension, the club confirmed the diagnosis. Former Red Star Jordan Paytire has been parachuted into the Wallabies side for the first time since 2023. The 31-test back has been playing rugby overseas after a short NFL stint with the LA Chargers. Wallabies coach Les Kiss says he offers plenty of coverage.
7: We just felt it was the opportunity to bring him in and have a good look at him. Positionally, we know he's covered wing 15 and 13 in the past. So once he hits the ground with us, you know, we'll have a good look at it. But it's likely a back three position, I'd say, at this stage.
4: And in cricket, the men's one-day side will take on Zimbabwe this evening in the first of their ODI clash. And that's the latest news update from the Capital Radio Newsroom. I'm Tia Priest-Willamott.
8: Continuing with GNFM local news, thanks to John Douglas, Priceline Pharmacy, I'm Brad McIntosh. Today marks 1 year since Council General Manager Scott Gallagher took on the job, and he's spoken to GNFM about his time in the civic office so far. Mr. Gallagher started with Council on September 15 last year, taking over from Aaron Johannesson after his sudden resignation in November 2024. He's told GNFM financial sustainability is still a major goal for him to achieve.
9: I think for our community, much like any community around New South Wales, you know, they need to have confidence and assurance that their council is financially sustainable. No one wants financial surprises, and so financial sustainability and just making sure we have the right disciplines in place to deliver confidence and assurance to our community that we deliver and that, you know, we are delivering within the budgets that we've been given.
8: And a Sydney band aiming to break the world record for the most gigs in 12 hours has done so, with just 15 seconds left to spare. Fathom took their efforts to Goulburn over the weekend, aiming to play at least 9 15-minute shows at venues around 50 kilometres apart, with populations of more than 15,000. An accident on the M4 and missing a helicopter out of Penrith nearly halted their plans, but the pair got it done, and they'll now be taking their record to Guinness World Records to certify their attempt. On Saturday at the Goulburn Golf Club, 95 players contested a medley par event. A-grade winner was Toby Ferris with plus 4 from Jeffrey Nemonyi plus 3 on a count back from Zach Brooker. B-grade went to Jeff Croker with plus 4 from Paul Falk plus 3 and Steve Bunt plus 2 on a count back. C-grade winner was Helen Peterson with plus 3 on a count back from Mark Webb, and in third place, Rowan Clancy with plus 2. Drive and pitch on the 5th went to Jenny Joseph and 13th Ben Mortimer. Supershot on the 8th was won by Dusty Miller, and nearest the pin winners were on the 11th Zach Brooker and 17th Omo O'Neill. The ball competition went to minus 1 with Trent Cooper receiving the last ball on a count back. Next weekend, the Goulburn Cup, the Goulburn Plate and the Women's Bowl will all be played. And that's the latest GNFM local news. If you have a local news lead, go to gnfm.com.au and click local news. I'm Brad McIntosh.
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8: Today in Goulburn, the cheapest unleaded 91 is at the Metro on Braidwood Road. It's selling for $2.07. The cheapest diesel in Goulburn is also at the Metro on Braidwood Road. It's selling for $2.50.
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11: Partly cloudy and 17 today. Tomorrow, partly cloudy 13. Thursday, morning frost, sunny and 16. And Friday, sunny and 20. Goulburn a top of 17 today, currently 11. Braidwood a top of 20, currently 5. And Canberra a top of 19, currently 8 degrees. 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

Forever Classic, Jonathan. It's the Classic Breakfast thanks to Goulburn Country Motors, home of Toyota, and Survivor, Eye of the Tiger. It's 11 past 6. Time to do the morning cue for this morning. Today is World Afro Day. Now, do you prefer short or long hair is the question for this morning. Robin says long hair. Sean's going for short hair. Glenn's gone for short hair, and Melissa's gone for long hair. That's, interesting. The girls have gone for the long hair, obviously, and the guys have gone for the short hair. And, of course, back in the 70s, that wasn't the case. Guys used to love having long hair. But pretty much ever since the mid-80s, most guys have wanted to stick to short hair, apart from that big hair stage of those heavy metal rockers back in the 80s, but it quickly went by the wayside come the 90s. Didn't it? But pretty much over the last couple of decades, the shorter the better for most guys. Where for girls, it's been the other way. You see, mainly long hair these days. Anyhow, interesting. What do you prefer, long or short hair? Is the question this morning. 4822 1368, or go to our GNFM Facebook page. It's 12 past 6.

0: It's the Classic Breakfast with Craig Pritchard, thanks to Golden Country Motors, Ray Parker Jr. and Ghostbusters. 16 past 6. Hey, in an Indian district, frustrated villagers have taken their connectivity complaints to an extreme by tying a 5G technician to a mobile tower in protest over years of terrible service. The technician had only been on the job for 3 months, and he was visiting the tower for the first time when residents surrounded him and allegedly held him hostage. A video shows Singh roped to the tower whilst villagers, even children, casually watched on, seemingly unfazed by the spectacle. Locals claimed they'd been paying for 5G data but were barely getting unreliable 4G, with the network disappearing for long stretches despite having electricity. Sound familiar? Police arrived after the video went viral, by which time Singh had been released. Officers later arrested 6 men on charges including wrongful confinement and breach of peace. And following his complaint, villagers told authorities they tied him up to send a message to senior telecom officials and to force them to fix the tower once and for all. Investigations are ongoing and the technician is probably reconsidering his career choices right now. Forever Classic, GNFM.
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0: Grab a classic deer in a thou. It's the classic breakfast thanks to Goulburn Country Motors. 21 past 6. Partly cloudy and 17 today. Tomorrow, partly cloudy 13. Thursday, morning frost, sunny and 16. And Friday, sunny and 20. Goulburn on top of 17 today, currently 10. Braidwood on top of 20, currently 5. And Canberra expecting 19. At the moment on 9 degrees, 22 past 6.

0: Rover Classic, Dan Athan. It's the Classic Breakfast, thanks to Golden Country Mothers, your new home for Nissan and Suzuki, Eagle Eye Cherry, and Save Tonight. Hey, you want to hear some great music this weekend live? California Legends is the show to go to. It's on Sunday, and it's happening at 2 p.m. at the Golden Performing Arts Centre, GPAC, and performed by Wild Things Run, which is a three-piece outfit. They're actually two brothers and one sister-in-law, so I've found out, because I'll be chatting tomorrow with Pat, who's one of the singers of this group. And basically, they love the Western California sounds. I think most people do. It's certainly one of the most popular forms of music. Acts like Fleetwood Mac, America, Linda Ronstadt, Joni Mitchell, James Taylor, Carole King, Jackson Brown, the Doobie Brothers. The list goes on and on. If you love great California and Western music from the 70s, you're going to love this show. And listen out. Between now and 9 o'clock this morning, I'll have another double pass to give away. I'll play the snippet of a classic Californian song, and then you have to tell me what it is and then win a double pass. It's that simple. Coming up just after 6:30, we'll check out your morning cue once again. Long hair or short hair? What do you prefer? And we've got a rather interesting story about hidden cameras that are targeting loud cars in New South Wales and Victoria.
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2: Your travel times on the Hume Highway from Goulburn to Yass, just under an hour. Goulburn to the Illawarra Highway Junction to head towards Mossvale is just under 40 minutes. Through the Goulburn CBD, no major hassles for Sloane Street, for Auburn Street or Bourke Street, in either direction in between Clinton Street and Bradley Street. 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I'm Jace Flaxman with the latest traffic on Forever Classic GNFM 107.7.
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5: From the Capital Radio Newsroom, good morning. I'm Tia Priest-Willamott. The Federal Energy Minister is playing down the chances of a new reduction to the fuel excise despite the surging cost of petrol. The price at the pump is expected to rise in the coming weeks due to surging oil prices triggered by the Middle East conflict. Chris Bowen says the government has no immediate plans to cut the excise. One Nation leader Pauline Hanson is being urged to apologise for offending Aboriginal people, including voters she's meant to represent. Comments from a 2025 podcast where Senator Hanson described Indigenous Australians as, quote, the most primitive race on earth, have re-emerged. The comments have been widely condemned. Indigenous Australians Minister Melandiri McCarthy says Senator Hanson has no respect.
6: Senator Hanson purports to represent the people of Queensland. I'd like to remind her that that means First Nations people. You have people from the Torres Strait Islands, Cape York, Cairns. You have people in Mount Isa, in central Queensland, in the Gold Coast area.
5: Arab states have called off a meeting with Iran as Houthi rebels launched fresh strikes on Saudi Arabia. The Tehran-aligned rebels say they struck an airbase in retaliation for hundreds of Saudi airstrikes in recent days. U.S. Vice President J.D. Vance says the Trump administration is following the developments closely.
7: We've been in constant contact with the Emiratis, the Saudis, and others who are affected in the region. So it's something the United States administration is very much on top of. We've also been engaged in direct conversations with the Houthis themselves. So we actually feel like we are on top of the situation.
5: And coalition frontbencher Andrew Hastie is warning Australia is losing the AI arms race. As the artificial intelligence industry calls for a slowdown and increased regulation of the rapidly evolving technology, Mr. Hastie says Australia should make a deal with the United States when it comes to AI. Nathan Cleary remains in doubt for the Panthers' preliminary final after being diagnosed with a stress-related bone issue in his foot. Just hours after news he had avoided suspension, the club confirmed the diagnosis. Former Red Star Jordan Paytire has been parachuted into the Wallabies side for the first time since 2023. The 31-test back has been playing rugby overseas after a short NFL stint with the LA Chargers. Wallabies coach Les Kiss says he offers plenty of coverage.
8: We just felt it was the opportunity to bring him in and have a good look at him. Positionally, we know he's covered wing 15 and 13 in the past. So once he hits the ground with us, you know, we'll have a good look at it, but it's likely a back three position, I'd say, at this stage.
5: And in cricket, the men's one-day side will take on Zimbabwe this evening in the first of their ODI clash. And that's the latest news update from the Capital Radio Newsroom. I'm Tia Priest-Willamott.
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11: Partly cloudy and 17 today. Tomorrow, partly cloudy 13. Thursday, morning frost, sunny and 16. And Friday, sunny and 20. Goulburn a top of 17 today, currently 10. Braidwood a top of 20, currently 5. Canberra expecting 19 at the moment on 9 degrees.
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The classic Dee and Nathan, that's the classic breakfast thanks to Goulburn Country Motors, 22-7. And Goulburn Country Motors is the home of Toyota with Land Cruiser, RAV4 Hybrid, Kluger, or the all-new Hilux. 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It's 22-7, and let's check out this morning's morning queue. And today is World Afro Day. Now, that just got me thinking about hair in general. And so the question that I've come up with this morning is, do you like long or short hair is the question for today. And so far, Lisa, I had my head shaved last year, luckily not because I was sick, but for some people who are going through treatment, hair is something they wish for any kind. Fair enough. Sue says, I like all hair, long, short, wild, tame, afro, bald, curly, straight, messy, neat. Just wear whatever you have and love it. Good answer. And David says, had long hair all my life, so yeah, long for me. Good for you. And I suppose if you grew up particularly in the 70s and you were used to having long hair in maybe your teens and 20s, some just decided, that looks good on me, I'm going to stick with that for the rest of my life. And that's exactly what he's done. What about you? Short or long hair? 4822 1368 or go to our JNFM Facebook page. 20-7. Forever classic JNFM. Here's some chisel.

0: Forever Classic, Jonathan. If that doesn't wake you up, nothing will. The classic breakfast, thanks to Goulburn Country Motors. Cold chisel standing on the outside. Never get sick of that. 18 to 7. Hey, Australian drivers with loud cars and motorbikes are officially on notice. New South Wales and Victoria are rolling out new Hoon cameras designed to detect illegally noisy vehicles and hit offenders with fines of up to $1,200. And Victoria's already installed 7 cameras capable of identifying exclusively loud vehicles on public roads, with drivers required to submit their cars for inspection or pay a $1,200 non-compliance fine. Complaints about noisy vehicles have almost doubled in Victoria, reaching more than 9,100 reports per year. The cameras will be trialled for 2 years to assess their effectiveness. New South Wales has already completed a trial in Sydney and Wollongong, detecting thousands of breaches using high-tech noise monitoring systems. New South Wales also recently doubled fines for noisy vehicles. Minor breaches now cost $300, mid-range $600, and major breaches up to $1,200 for exceeding noise limits by more than 15 decibels. Not everyone is thrilled. Social media reactions including calling Australia a nanny state and accusing government of a cash grab. And at this rate, the only safe place to rev your engine will be in your drains. And even then, the EPA might be listening on. Forever Classic, GNFM.
1: 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Thanks to the Goulburn Railway Bowling Club, home of the $12 Schnitty Nights on Monday and Wednesday, and musical bingo Tuesday nights.
0: 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Centre 2 driver is Mrs. S. Burgess and helper Mrs. J. Davidson. 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
0: 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Goulburn on top of 17 today, currently 10, Brayville on top of 20, currently 4, Canberra expecting 19 at the moment on 9 degrees. 11 to 7, Trevor Classic DNFM.

to 7 after 8 o'clock this morning. Have a listen to this. 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

0: Forever Classic, DNFM. It's 3 to 7. It's the classic breakfast thanks to Goulburn Country Motors and home to the all-new Hilux. Huey Lewis on the news and the power of love. Coming up after 7 o'clock, we'll have the morning queue. The question is, do you prefer long or short hair? Brisbane drivers hide number plates as parking fines explode, and tomatoes might literally rewire your brain in a good way. Forever Classic, DNFM.
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2: Getting through the Goulburn CBD without too much hassle, and Sloane Street moving well in both directions. No hassles headed to the train station. Clinton Street, only light traffic near Cowper Street at the roundabout, and also Burke Street and Auburn Street looking good in both directions in between Clinton Street and Bradley Street. This week at IGA, Huggies Nappy Pants, 22 to 36 pack, half price at $11. That's worth pulling over for. And September 15 at participating stores excludes IGA local grocer. I'm Jace Flaxman with the latest traffic on Forever Classic GNFM 107.7.
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4: From the Capital Radio Newsroom, good morning. I'm Tia Priest-Willamott. The Federal Energy Minister is playing down the possibility of another cut to the fuel excise despite a surge in the cost of petrol. Prices are expected to surge across the country over the coming weeks due to an escalation in the Middle East conflict. Chris Bowen is preparing to travel to Saudi Arabia for talks with his Saudi counterpart over fuel supply. He's told the ABC Australia's fuel reserves are stable for now.
5: We've got 3.3 billion litres locked in to be delivered over the next 4 weeks. We have 41 days worth of petrol on hand in Australia, for example, and these are the figures that I provide every weekend.
4: Talks on immigration between the Coalition and Labor have reportedly collapsed. The PM and opposition leader have met twice to discuss the matter, but sources say the talks have hit a dead end. The major parties are facing pressure to move on immigration after One Nation released its policy. The introduction of AI-powered cameras has caused a surge in the number of fines related to seatbelt misuse. 133,000 fines were handed out across New South Wales in the 2024-25 financial year. 88% of fines were handed out for incorrect seatbelt use. A controversial new sports ad has sparked fierce backlash from female athletes across the globe. The ad for trading company Novig depicts Sydney Sweeney naked while holding sporting equipment. Many claim the ad undermines professional female athletes, putting the focus on what they look like rather than what they can do. Olympian Kate Campbell says in terms of marketing, it has got people talking.
6: Just about every marketing campaign that she does to whip up as much controversy and as much attention as possible. So I wasn't aware of this ad until I started to see the backlash for it. And this is kind of her MO.
4: And US TV's biggest night of the year, the Emmys, are on today. Sarah Snook leads Australia's hopes, nominated in the Outstanding Lead Actress in the drama series All Her Fault, which was filmed in Melbourne. With the Dolphins on the brink of a premiership glory, their star player is tipped to be the key to bring the trophy home for the first time. Hamiso Tabuai-Fido scored the match-winning try in their game against the Warriors, securing the home prelim next weekend. The Hammer has told Nine he's feeling confident for their upcoming challenge.
7: Each year I sort of get quicker, and it's obviously an attribute that goes a long way in this game at this time as well.
4: Dane Rampey will captain Sydney for the first time since 2023 in Friday's AFL preliminary final against Fremantle. He's stepping up after Callum Mills injured his ankle and the club suspended Isaac Heaney. And Queensland rugby fans will be treated to an Anzac Day double at Suncorp Stadium next year. And that's the latest news update from the Capital Radio Newsroom. I'm Tia Priest-Willamott.
8: Continuing with GNFM local news, thanks to John Douglas, Priceline Pharmacy, I'm Brad McIntosh. Units from the Windelima RFS were busy yesterday, joining the Braidwood Brigade to assist with a bus fire.
0: The bus caught a blaze at the Endrick River, with the Nerriga Rural Fire Brigade calling for backup. The units acted promptly to extinguish the flames, having the road reopened in just 2 hours. Six teenagers have been charged following a pursuit in Bungendore yesterday morning. At around 1:45, officers from the Monaro Police District were patrolling Cooma Street in Queanbeyan when they tried to stop a four-wheel drive for random testing. The driver allegedly failed to stop, with a pursuit initiated shortly after, continuing through the Queanbeyan CBD before turning onto the King's Highway toward Bungendore and entering the ACT. The vehicle was stopped on Bungendore Road and police arrested the 16-year-old female driver and five passengers. Police alleged the vehicle was stolen from an address in Canberra on September 12. And a group of riders are currently making their way through the Goulburn region as part of a charity ride for Variety Australia. The riders are travelling from the Southern Highlands through Goulburn, along the Sapphire Coast and back to Goulburn, while aiming to raise $150,000 to support children who are sick, experiencing disadvantage or living with disability. Variety Events Manager Janet Kalaziglou told GNFM two grants will be given out along the way, including one at the Berrima Public School.
9: We'll be donating $5,500 to their food program. So it's a program designed to give the kids a fantastic breakfast. When they're fueled with a really healthy breakfast, they live well, they learn well, and they play well. So we're really excited to be giving them some funding for that pilot program.
0: On Sunday, the RSL Social Golf Club played the second round of the club's foursomes championships at the Goulburn Golf Club. The winners were Rod and Roger Gann on 67 net. Runners-up was Bob Stewart and Phil Toole on 68.5 net. They were followed by Anthony White and Glenn Swanson 69 net. The 2026 foursomes championships are Roger and Rod Gann with 140 net. Runners-up are Phil Toole and Bob Stewart with 145 net. And that's the latest GNFM local news. If you have a local news lead, go to gnfm.com.au and click local news. I'm Brad McIntosh.
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0: Today in Goulburn, the cheapest unleaded 91 is at the Metro on Braidwood Road. It's selling for $2.07. The cheapest diesel in Goulburn is also at the Metro on Braidwood Road. It's selling for $2.50.
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11: Partly cloudy and 17 today. Tomorrow, partly cloudy 13. Thursday, morning frost, sunny and 16. And Friday, sunny and 20. Goulburn atop of 17 today, currently 11. Braidwood atop of 20, currently 4. And Canberra expecting 19 at the moment, 10. 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

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It's 12 past 7. Tyler, we'll check out the morning queue for this morning. And today is World Afro Day, which got me thinking about hair. Not necessarily Afro hair, but hair in general. And I thought, a good question to ask this morning is, what do you prefer, short or long hair? Both Gladys and Jody have answered pretty much the same. Long when I was younger, but shorter now because it's easier to look after. Fair enough. Steve says, I'm bald and proud. Don't have to worry too much about haircuts much. It's great. Good for you. And Mike says, as much as I like long hair, it never goes the way I want it. So I just keep it short. Yeah, that's pretty much like me. I don't mind having long hair, but there's a particular way I'd like it to look, and it never wants to look that way. So I just get it cut, and it makes it easier. And yeah, it is more simple. But however, sometimes I get a bit lazy and just let it go for a while. So I will end up having long hair, but it just it doesn't really go the way I want it to. But never mind. We all had problems with hair, I'm sure, and we all had bad hair days. And luckily, I'm not having one today. It looks okay. Looking in the mirror here in the studio. Probably won't later on, as soon as I get out and put the headphones off. Anyhow, as far as long hair or short hair, what do you prefer? 4822 1368 or go to our JNFM Facebook page. It's 13 past 7. 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

0: 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It's 7:15. Hey, a new clinical study suggests that eating tomatoes every day for 3 months can actually change how your brain functions. Researchers fed 47 adults aged 40 to 55 a controlled amount of tomato paste, 0.5 grams per kilo of body weight, whilst restricting other sources of lycopene and also antioxidant that gives tomatoes their deep red colour. Lycopene has long been linked to heart health, cancer risk reduction, skin benefits, and even male fertility. But this study found it may also boost cognitive performance. Participants showed improvements in selective attention and associated memory after the tomato-rich diet. Brain scans revealed changes in functional connectivity, including enhanced activity in the dorsal attention network and reduced connectivity in the frontoparietal network, suggesting that tomatoes may help sharpen focus and support healthier brain signalling in middle-aged adults. I knew there was a reason I loved tomato sauce on pies, and I'm going to keep it that way. And eat real tomatoes, of course. Forever Classic, DNFM.
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0: Grab a classic GNFM, it's 23 past 7, partly cloudy and 17 today. Tomorrow, partly cloudy 13. Thursday morning, frost sunny and 16. Friday, sunny and 20. Goulburn on top of 17 today, currently 11. Braywood on top of 20, currently 4. And Canberra expecting 19 at the moment on 10 degrees. 23 past 7, forever classic GNFM.

0: classic DNFM. It's the classic breakfast thanks to Goulburn Country Motors. John Mellencamp, who's so good. 27 past 7. I'll tell you what is going to be good. California Legends this Sunday, the 20th of September, 2 p.m. at GPAC. 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Now, if you're a lover of great music, then you'll be a lover of Fleetwood Mac, America, Linda Ronstadt, Joni Mitchell, the Doobie Brothers, Crosby, Stills, Nash & Young, and the Eagles. And America, they are certainly great bands, and what a great sound the West Coast Californian sound of the 70s was. Now, if you can tell me what this song is. Ventura Highway in the sunshine. 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
2: The Hume Motorway is moving well south out of Goulburn and only a one-hour trip to get from Goulburn to Yass. Northbound, headed towards the Southern Highlands, there is the 80k roadwork zones in both directions of the Hume Highway through Marulan. Just look out for those 80k roadwork zones and the workers on site with machinery in the median strip near the BP service stations. 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I'm Jace Flaxman with the latest traffic on Forever Classic GNFM 107.7.
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11: From the Capital Radio Newsroom, good morning. I'm Tia Priest-Willamott. The Federal Energy Minister is playing down the possibility of another cut to the fuel excise despite a surge in the cost of petrol. Prices are expected to surge across the country over the coming weeks due to an escalation in the Middle East conflict. Chris Bowen is preparing to travel to Saudi Arabia for talks with his Saudi counterpart over fuel supply. He's told the ABC Australia's fuel reserves are stable for now.
12: We've got 3.3 billion litres locked in to be delivered over the next 4 weeks. We have 41 days worth of petrol on hand in Australia, for example, and these are the figures that I provide every weekend.
11: Talks on immigration between the Coalition and Labor have reportedly collapsed. The PM and opposition leader have met twice to discuss the matter, but sources say the talks have hit a dead end. The major parties are facing pressure to move on immigration after One Nation released its policy. The introduction of AI-powered cameras has caused a surge in the number of fines related to seatbelt misuse. 133,000 fines were handed out across New South Wales in the 2024-25 financial year. 88% of fines were handed out for incorrect seatbelt use. A controversial new sports ad has sparked fierce backlash from female athletes across the globe. The ad for trading company Novig depicts Sydney Sweeney naked while holding sporting equipment. Many claim the ad undermines professional female athletes, putting the focus on what they look like rather than what they can do. Olympian Kate Campbell says in terms of marketing, it has got people talking.
13: Just about every marketing campaign that she does to whip up as much controversy and as much attention as possible. So I wasn't aware of this ad until I started to see the backlash for it. And this is kind of her MO.
11: And US TV's biggest night of the year, the Emmys, are on today. Sarah Snook leads Australia's hopes, nominated in the Outstanding Lead Actress in the drama series All Her Fault, which was filmed in Melbourne. With the Dolphins on the brink of a premiership glory, their star player is tipped to be the key to bring the trophy home for the first time. Hamiso Tabuai-Fido scored the match-winning try in their game against the Warriors, securing the home prelim next weekend. The Hammer has told Nine he's feeling confident for their upcoming challenge.
14: Each year I sort of get quicker, and it's obviously an attribute that goes a long way in this game at this time as well.
11: Dane Rampey will captain Sydney for the first time since 2023 in Friday's AFL preliminary final against Fremantle. He's stepping up after Callum Mills injured his ankle and the club suspended Isaac Heaney. And Queensland rugby fans will be treated to an Anzac Day double at Suncorp Stadium next year. And that's the latest news update from the Capital Radio Newsroom. I'm Tia Priest-Willamott.
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15: Today in Goulburn, the cheapest unleaded 91 is at the Metro on Braidwood Road. It's selling for $2.07. The cheapest diesel in Goulburn is also at the Metro on Braidwood Road. It's selling for $2.50.
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0: Partly cloudy and 17 today. Tomorrow, partly cloudy 13. Thursday morning frost, sunny and 16. And Friday, sunny and 20. Goulburn atop of 17 today, currently 12. Braidwood atop of 20, currently 7. And Canberra expecting 19. At the moment on 11 degrees. 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

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Billy Idol, Money Money, it's 20 to 8. Hey, congratulations to Bronwyn Temple, who's our winner of a double pass to California Legends and performed by Wild Things Run. I'll be catching up with them tomorrow to have a bit of a chat about the show, which I'm looking forward to. But yeah, you can make it an afternoon of classic hits with California Legends live at Goulburn Performing Arts Centre. Hear the music of Fleetwood Mac, America, the Eagles and more. And it's a 2 p.m. session, so you can go have some lunch and then come and enjoy a great show from 2 o'clock and have a great Sunday afternoon. Now, be listening the rest of the week. I'll be giving you another cue to call tomorrow morning and each day throughout the rest of this week in Brekkie for your chance to win a double pass to California Legends. 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Hey, a quick look at this morning's morning cue, and the question is, hair, do you prefer long or short? And at the moment, it's about 50-50. What about you? 4822 1368 or go to our GNFM Facebook page. 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

0: Rover Classic, DNFM. It's the Classic Breakfast, thanks to Goldman Country Motors, Pat Benatar, and We Belong. 16 to 8. Hey, Brisbane drivers are getting creative, and not in a good way, with new 24/7 parking cameras rolling out across the city. Residents in hotspot suburbs have started covering their number plates with plastic sheets, camping chairs, and even dishcloths to dodge fines. The council's already issued 176,494 infringement notices this year, totaling nearly $35 million in fines. Wow. The cameras, now operating in more than 40 locations, target cars stopped in clearways, no stopping zones, bus zones, loading zones, and on yellow lines. Just two streets, Graham Street and Park Road, accounted for 3,000 fines alone. Whilst council officers can patrol on foot, they can't fine drivers for obscured plates because that falls under state legislation. Queensland police say plates must be visible from 45 degrees to 20 metres, meaning anything covered, faded, tucked away or blocked by accessories is illegal and subject to police fines instead. The message from council is simple. Even a short stop in the wrong place can cause major delays and now major fines too. Brisbane drivers are out here turning their cars into undercover agents. Sadly, the dishcloth disguise isn't fooling anyone. Forever Classic, GNFM.
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0: Goulburn Tennis Club is hosting their 2026 championships on the weekend, Saturday and Sunday, at Bishop Street Tennis Club. Doubles will be on Saturday from 9 a.m. and singles on Sunday from 9 a.m. If you want to see some top quality tennis, come along on the weekend and cheer them on. Or if you'd like to enter, you can contact Dave Ridlam on 0428 770 289. 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
0: 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How are you, Donna?
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0: Duran Duran live in London or Bryan Adams live in Paris? What's it going to be?
3: Duran Duran in London.
0: Hey, well done. Go Duran Duran. Who are you going to take with you?
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0: Trevor Classic, DNFM, it's 9 to 8, partly cloudy and 17 today. Tomorrow, partly cloudy, 13. Thursday morning, frost, sunny and 16. And Friday, sunny and 20. Goulburn on top of 17 today, currently 12. Braybrook on top of 20, currently 9. In Canberra, expecting 19. At the moment, on 11 degrees. It's 9 to 8, Trevor Classic, DNFM.

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2: Your travel times from Goulburn to Crookwell via Crookwell Road is just over half an hour. Goulburn to Tarago via Braidwood Road at just under 30 minutes. The Hume Motorway northbound through Marulan has the 80k roadwork zones in both directions, and that's near the BP service stations. Just look out for the workers with machinery in the median strip in between the Hume Motorway. This week at IGA, Huggies Nappy Pants, 22 to 36 pack, half price at $11. That's worth pulling over for. And September 15 at participating stores excludes IGA local grocer. I'm Jace Flaxman. The latest traffic on Forever Classic GNFM 107.7.
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1: From the Capital Radio Newsroom, good morning. I'm Tia Priest-Willamott. A government minister is accusing Pauline Hanson of trying to drag Australia into American-style politics of division. The One Nation leader is facing fresh criticism, this time over comments made on a podcast last year where she described Aboriginal Australians as the, quote, most primitive race on earth, claiming they've achieved very little. Labor Minister Claire O'Neill has told Today it is the latest in a trend of Senator Hanson denigrating what makes Australia great.
2: We've got lots of challenges facing Australia, but we're not going to solve them by punching down on things that are brilliant about our country.
1: The number of seatbelt fines handed out in the state has surged following the introduction of AI cameras. Jefferson Shaw has more.
3: The state's mobile phone camera network uses AI technology to help detect those not wearing a seatbelt. The Telegraph is reporting an over 2,000% increase in seatbelt fines, with 88% not wearing seatbelts correctly. Nearly two-thirds of all offenders were passengers. NRMA spokesperson Peter Curry says more education is needed to remind road users of the life and death importance of using seatbelts. Jefferson Shaw, Sydney.
1: AI executives are expected to sit down with lawmakers in Washington within weeks to discuss the growing calls for more regulation of the rapidly emerging technology. US President Donald Trump has taken to social media to push back against the need for more oversight, but Anthropic co-founder Jack Clark has told the BBC the situation can't continue as it is.
4: Basically, a broadly totally unregulated industry developing incredibly powerful technology that is getting much, much smarter all the time, likely soon smarter than people, then I think that we are rolling dice with immense risks.
1: And a new inquiry will look into how children are being radicalised online by pro-terror groups. Online video games will be a core focus of the federal parliamentary probe. Spy agency ASIO says one in five priority counter-terrorism investigations now involves young people. The Panthers may still be without Nathan Cleary for their preliminary final, despite him avoiding suspension. The club has now confirmed that the star playmaker has been diagnosed with a stress-related bone issue in his foot and will need to be monitored by medical staff. In the NRLW, Brisbane captain Tamika Upton says the side can defend their premiership from outside the top two. And US streaming numbers are in for last week's NFL match at the MCG. The average audience was 18.5 million people streaming on Netflix in America for the 49ers-Rams game. The game ranks among the top three most streamed Thursday primetime NFL games. And that's the latest news update from the Capital Radio Newsroom. I'm Tia Priest-Willamott.
5: Continuing with GNFM local news, thanks to John Douglas, Priceline Pharmacy, I'm Brad McIntosh. 12 months into council's top job, General Manager Scott Galicher says his priorities remain the same. He says financial sustainability and improving transparency are some of his main goals in the role, which he took up on September 15, 2025. He's told GNFM one of his other top priorities is being present with the community.
6: So what I've been doing is I get out on a regular basis. I don't like to be bound into the civic centre. And the length and breadth of the LGA, people are getting used to seeing me out and about. I come out and meet people. I'd rather meet people where they live or work as opposed to in the civic centre. And that's one of the most important parts.
5: And six teenagers have been charged following a pursuit in Bungendore yesterday morning. Caitlin Lewis reports.
7: At around 1:45 a.m, officers from the Monaro Police District were patrolling Cooma Street in Queanbeyan when they tried to stop a four-wheel drive for random testing. The driver allegedly failed to stop, with a pursuit initiated shortly after, continuing through the Queanbeyan CBD before turning onto the King's Highway toward Bungendore and entering the ACT. The vehicle stopped on Bungendore Road and police arrested the 16-year-old female driver and five passengers. Police allege the vehicle was stolen from an address in Canberra on September 12. Caitlin Lewis, Capital Radio News.
5: On On Saturday at the Goulburn Golf Club, 95 players contested a medley par event. A-grade winner was Toby Ferris with +4 from Jeffrey Nemonier, +3 on a count back from Zach Brooker. B-grade went to Jeff Croker with +4 from Paul Falk, +3, and Steve Bunt, +2 on a count back. C-grade winner was Helen Peterson with +3 on a count back from Mark Webb, and in third place, Rowan Clancy with +2. Drive and pitch on the 5th went to Jenny Joseph and 13th Ben Mortimer. Super shot on the 8th was won by Dusty Miller, and nearest the pin winners were on the 11th Zach Brooker and 17th Omo O'Neill. The ball competition went to -1 with Trent Cooper receiving the last ball on a count back. Next weekend, the Goulburn Cup, Goulburn Plate and Women's Bowl will all be played. And that's the latest GNFM local news. 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
5: Today in Goulburn, the cheapest unleaded 91 is at the Metro on Braidwood Road. It's selling for $2.07. The cheapest diesel in Goulburn is also at the Metro on Braidwood Road. It's selling for $2.50.
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9: Partly cloudy and 17 today. Tomorrow, partly cloudy 13. Thursday, morning frost, sunny and 16. And Friday, sunny and 20. Goulburn atop of 17 today, currently 12. Braidwood atop of 20, currently 9. Canberra expecting 19 at the moment on 11 degrees.
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0: It's 8:15. Well, it is the first major time that I'm giving you a chance to hear this new sound of the celebrities. We'll do it again. One more time. Okay, very interesting one this time. I'm not going to give you any clues in the first couple of weeks. You've got to try and give it a go yourself. And because of that, I think people want to give it a good listen and then have a good think to what they will say. 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Let's once again play those voices. Who could they be? With Banksy this afternoon after 4. All thanks to Goulburn Workers Club. 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
5: Harvey Norman Goulburn.
6: 20 past 8, it's going to be partly cloudy and 17 today. Tomorrow, partly cloudy 13. Thursday, morning frost, sunny and 16. And Friday, sunny and 20. Goulburn atop of 17 today, currently 12. Braidwood atop of 20, currently 10. And Canberra expecting 19 at the moment on 12 degrees. 20 past 8, Drover Classic, GNFM.

0: 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So, yeah, not a bad time to do it. Hey, California Legends is a band that's going to be playing this Sunday at 2 o'clock at GPAC. And, featuring all the great sounds of that 70s Californian sound, including Fleetwood Mac, Linda Ronstadt, America, Joni Mitchell, James Taylor, the Jackson Brown, Doobie Brothers, Crosby, Stills, Nash & Young, and, of course, the Eagles. Tomorrow morning, I'll be catching up with Pat. He's one of the three-piece band, and he'll let us know what they're all about. And all throughout the week, we're giving you a chance to win a double pass to see California Legends. So listen out again tomorrow morning for your chance to pick up a double pass to what should be a great show. And it's on at 2 p.m., so you can go have lunch and then go and enjoy a great rock show from 2 p.m. this Sunday afternoon at GPAC. They've done it again. Talking about Fleetwood Mac, we've got some classic Fleetwood Mac on the way just after 8 o'clock, and we'll open up the Days of the Year calendar. 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
2: The Hume Highway moving well in either direction through Goulburn. No problems from Hume Street to the Sydney Road off-ramp. Coming off the Sydney Road off-ramp into town, and only light traffic at the intersection of Union Street near the radio station. Reynolds Street, Grafton Street and Sloane Street all moving well to bypass the CBD through to Braidwood Road. 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I'm Jace Flaxman. The latest traffic, Forever Classic, GNFM 107.7.
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12: From the Capital Radio Newsroom, good morning. I'm Tia Priest-Willamott. A government minister is accusing Pauline Hanson of trying to drag Australia into American-style politics of division. The One Nation leader is facing fresh criticism, this time over comments made on a podcast last year where she described Aboriginal Australians as the, quote, most primitive race on earth, claiming they've achieved very little. Labor Minister Claire O'Neill has told Today it is the latest in a trend of Senator Hanson denigrating what makes Australia great.
13: We've got lots of challenges facing Australia, but we're not going to solve them by punching down on things that are brilliant about our country.
12: The number of seatbelt fines handed out in the state has surged following the introduction of AI cameras. Jefferson Shaw has more.
9: The state's mobile phone camera network uses AI technology to help detect those not wearing a seatbelt. The Telegraph is reporting an over 2,000% increase in seatbelt fines, with 88% not wearing seatbelts correctly. Nearly two-thirds of all offenders were passengers. NRMA spokesperson Peter Curry says more education is needed to remind road users of the life and death importance of using seatbelts. Jefferson Shaw, Sydney.
12: AI executives are expected to sit down with lawmakers in Washington within weeks to discuss the growing calls for more regulation of the rapidly emerging technology. US President Donald Trump has taken to social media to push back against the need for more oversight, but Anthropic co-founder Jack Clark has told the BBC the situation can't continue as it is.
14: Basically, a broadly totally unregulated industry developing incredibly powerful technology that is getting much, much smarter all the time. Likely soon smarter than people, then I think that we are rolling dice with immense risks.
12: And a new inquiry will look into how children are being radicalised online by pro-terror groups. Online video games will be a core focus of the federal parliamentary probe. Spy agency ASIO says one in five priority counter-terrorism investigations now involves young people. The Panthers may still be without Nathan Cleary for their preliminary final, despite him avoiding suspension. The club has now confirmed that the star playmaker has been diagnosed with a stress-related bone issue in his foot and will need to be monitored by medical staff. In the NRLW, Brisbane captain Tamika Upton says the side can defend their premiership from outside the top two. And US streaming numbers are in for last week's NFL match at the MCG. The average audience was 18.5 million people streaming on Netflix in America for the 49ers-Rams game. The game ranks among the top three most streamed Thursday primetime NFL games. And that's the latest news update from the Capital Radio Newsroom. I'm Tia Priest-Willamott.
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16: 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It's selling for $2.07. The cheapest diesel in Goulburn is also at the Metro on Braidwood Road. It's selling for $2.50.
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17: Partly cloudy and 17 today. Tomorrow, partly cloudy 13. Thursday, morning frost, sunny and 16. And Friday, sunny and 20. Goulburn atop of 17 today, currently 13. Braidwood atop of 20, currently 11. Canberra expecting 19 at the moment on 12 degrees. 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

FM, it's the Classic Breakfast, thanks to Golan Country Motors and Fleetwood Mac Gypsy. More great music like that on Sunday at 2 p.m. at GPAC with California Legends. And don't forget, tomorrow we'll give you another chance to win a double pass between 6 and 9. Have you got a dog? Dogs don't just enjoy sniffing, they need it apparently. With around 300 million scent receptors compared to our measly 5 million, sniffing is how dogs understand and interact with the world around them. And experts say a snaffari, a dog-led walk where they explore at their own pace, is one of the most rewarding and enriching activities you can do for your pup. Now, allowing sniff breaks lets dogs do what they are biologically wired to do, boosting confidence and strengthening your bond. It also activates as the parasympathetic nervous system, helping reduce stress and anxiety and making sniffing a natural calming tool for dogs. So you gotta love that. Springtime adds even more excitement with fresh scents from flowers, grass and wildlife, creating a sensory playground for curious noses. To make walks even more engaging, experts suggest adding scent games, varying routes and keeping dogs safely on a lead in unfamiliar areas. So, let your dog sniff. It's basically their version of scrolling social media, just with fewer conspiracy theories. Forever Classic, JNFM.

0: It's the classic breakfast thanks to Goulburn Country Motors and Geely. Experience the future. Matchbox 20 there and 3am. It's 16 to 9. Let's open up the days of the year calendar for the 15th of September. Today is World Afro Day. It's also National Double Cheeseburger Day. Ooh, I know what I'm having for lunch. Or maybe. National Cheese Toast Day. Or gotta love a cheese toasty. Greenpeace Day, it's International Dot Day. National Online Learning Day. National Felt Hat Day. It's National Linguini Day. Butterscotch Cinnamon Pie Day. Oh, that sounds good. Make a Hat Day. National Custom Framing Day. It's also Get Ready Day. National IT Professionals Day. National Tackle Kids Cancer Day. National Neonatal Nurses Day. 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So lots of days being celebrated for the 15th of September.
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0: Girls Kicking Up the Country is a community group in Goulburn, and they've relaunched after a few years' hiatus and have begun an initiative called The Ones We Carry, taking place on Sunday 27th of September at the Wendellama Community Hall. 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That's Sunday 27th of September at the Wendellama Community Hall, starting at 9am. And for more information, phone 043 439 8581.
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0: Congratulations to Donna Riley. How are you, Donna?
2: I'm fabulous, actually.
0: Duran Duran live in London or Bryan Adams live in Paris? What's it going to be?
2: Duran Duran in London.
0: Hey, well done. Go Duran. Yay! Duran. Who are you going to take with you?
2: I'm taking my daughter.
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0: 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Partly cloudy and 17 today. Tomorrow, partly cloudy, 13. Thursday morning, frost, sunny and 16. And Friday, sunny and 20. Goulburn on top of 17 today, currently 14. Braywood on top of 20, currently 12. And Canberra expecting 19 at the moment on 13 degrees. 10 to 9, Forever Classic, DNFM.
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0: You've got to play with Birdo, and good luck starting next Monday. Coming up after 9 o'clock, a 30-minute music marathon, and we've got some Katrina and the Waves on the way. And Van Halen. We love playing as much music as we can during your workday, and we love doing it with 30-minute music marathons that kicks off after 9.
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2: Through the Goulburn CBD without too much hassle. Clinton Street, busiest in between Bourke Street and Sloane Street. No major hold-ups getting to the train station, though. And Auburn Street moving well in both directions in between Clinton Street and Bradley Street. 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
8: From the Capital Radio Newsroom, good morning. I'm Tia Priest-Willamott. The Defence Minister says Australia is taking a multi-pronged approach to tackle fears terror groups are using online games to radicalise young people. A federal parliamentary probe is being set up to look at the issue. Spy agency ASIO says one in five priority counter-terrorism investigations now involves young people. Richard

0: Miles has told Today they are working to improve protections for children while also tackling extremism.
1: Our security organisations are amongst the best in the world. And so, you know, at both ends here, we are very much focused on protecting the Australian public, protecting Australian kids and acting very much in the interests of parents.
0: The New South Wales government is introducing legislation aimed at strengthening youth crime prevention and responses. A section of the Bail Act would be further extended to help disrupt high-risk offending by young people. A review has found extending the section will help stabilise youth crime rates in the regions. The US president has described safety concerns about the rise of AI as a sick conspiracy against American success. Executives from multiple AI companies have publicly called for increased regulation and oversight over concerns about the rapid development. Speaking to journalists on board Air Force One, Donald Trump remained steadfast of his belief regulation is the wrong option.
2: Whoever wins, AI wins.
3: Have you ever used it yourself, or have you been?
2: I use AI, yeah, I do.
3: How do you use AI?
2: But I would say, you know, for the most part, you can use AI for a lot of things.
0: And Bob Mackey, who designed dazzling costumes for stars including Cher, Tina Turner, Dolly Parton and Elton John, has died aged 87. The US fashion designer known as the Sultan of Sequins for his sparkling creations won a Tony Award, 9 Emmys and received 3 Oscar nominations during his career. Mackey was the creative genius behind several of Sir Elton John's costumes, including his bedazzled Dodgers baseball outfit. Halfback Nico Hines is issuing a call to arms to all Sharks fans ahead of a semi-final showdown with the Roosters. Only 17,000 fans turned out at Allianz Stadium last week to see Cronulla beat North Queensland. Hines is hoping to see more of the Sharks faithful at the same venue on Saturday night.
4: Yeah, calling out to Sharkies fans, we need you guys this week, and I'm sure the Roosters fans will be showing up and try and get 50-50. It would be nice. Get there for us.
0: Meanwhile, after avoiding suspension for dangerous contact, the Panthers are still sweating on the availability of star halfback Nathan Cleary. The club has confirmed the number 7 has a stress-related bone issue in his foot and will be monitored by the medical team. And Leeds has moved to third on the English Premier League table after a 4-1 win over Newcastle. And that's the latest news update from the Capital Radio newsroom. I'm Tia Priest-Willamott.
5: Continuing with GNFM local news, thanks to John Douglas, Priceline Pharmacy, I'm Brad McIntosh. Windelima RFS crews were kept busy yesterday, joining the Braidwood Brigade to help tackle a bus fire. The bus caught a blaze near the Endrick River, prompting the Nerriga Rural Fire Brigade to call for additional support. Crews quickly brought the blaze under control, with the road reopened just 2 hours later. Goulburn locals can still donate to Variety's Adventure Ride, which is coming through Goulburn this week. 27 riders will be gathering at the Goulburn Visitor Information Centre before heading towards Maroya and Naruma and again at Belmore Park at 8:30 a.m. on Friday as they make their way back towards Berrima. Variety Events Manager Janet Kilazoglu says it's easy to make a donation.
6: They can visit the Variety website, which is nsw.variety.org.au, and make a donation to any of our riders.
5: Goulburn locals may have helped a Sydney band earn a world record. Fathom came to the Hyberion Hotel on Saturday in their effort to break the record for the most shows played in 12 hours before their final stop in Canberra. It wasn't without its challenges, with an accident on the M4 and a missing helicopter in Penrith nearly ruining their efforts. They will now be sending their attempt to Guinness World Records to certify their record. And a new show is coming to the Goulburn Performing Arts Centre this school holidays. The Farmy Farm follows Kenny and Jenny as they attempt to get through a day of job farms, but things don't go to plan when juggling carrots, flying farmers and balancing hay come into the mix. Tickets are available through the GPAC website and it's coming to the region on September 29. On Sunday, the RSL Social Golf Club played the second round of the club's foursomes championships at the Goulburn Golf Club. The winners on the day were Rod and Roger Gann with 67 net. Runners-up were Bob Stewart and Phil Tool with 68.5 net. They were followed by Anthony White and Glenn Swanson, 69 net. The 2026 foursomes champions are Roger and Rod Gann with 140 net, the runners-up of Phil Tool and Bob Stewart with 145 net. And that's the latest GNFM local news. 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I'm Brad McIntosh.
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8: Partly cloudy and 17 today. Tomorrow, partly cloudy 13. Thursday, morning frost, sunny and 16. And Friday, sunny and 20. Goulburn atop of 17 today, currently 14. Braidwood atop of 20, currently 12. Canberra expecting 19 at the moment, 13 degrees. 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

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Craig Pritchard with a 30-minute music marathon. The Jacksons on the way. We'll send them right now. 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

0: Throw the classic DNFM 107.7. Craig Pritchard with the Jacksons. Blame It on the Boogie, wrapping up a 30-minute music marathon. And we'll have another 30-minute music marathon with Dixie just after 10. Partly cloudy and 17 today. Tomorrow, partly cloudy and 13. Thursday, morning frost, sunny and 16. And Friday, sunny and 20. Gold at a top of 17 today, currently 15. Brave at a top of 20, currently 13. And Canberra expecting 19. At the moment on 14 degrees. Coming up shortly, we'll check out that super group of the 80s, Travelling Wilburys. Forever classic, DNFM.
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0: 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How are you, Donna?
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0: Duran Duran live in London or Bryan Adams live in Paris? What's it going to be?
3: Duran Duran in London.
0: Hey, well done. Go Duran Duran. Who are you going to take with you?
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0: 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Deeks is in with another 30-minute music marathon to enjoy, including some Simple Minds. And The Police. Have yourself a great Tuesday and enjoy Dixie just after 10 o'clock with another 30-minute music marathon.
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9: From the Capital Radio Newsroom, good morning. I'm Tia Priest-Willamott. Energy Minister Chris Bowen is travelling to Saudi Arabia next week for talks with his Saudi counterpart about fuel supply. Petrol and diesel prices are expected to rise due to the latest Middle East tensions. Mr. Bowen says there are no immediate plans for another excise cut and our fuel reserves are stable for now.
10: We've got 3.3 billion litres locked in to be delivered over the next 4 weeks. We have 41 days worth of petrol on hand in Australia, for example, and these are the figures that I provide every weekend.
9: Australians are becoming increasingly lonely and socially isolated, according to new research. University of Sydney data shows social isolation has jumped from 17 to 30% over the past 23 years. Professor Melody Ding says technology is fracturing our sense of community.
11: People have used digitalization to kind of source out a lot of, you know, errands in our life that we don't need individual contact anymore.
9: The introduction of AI-powered cameras has caused a surge in the number of fines related to seatbelt misuse. 133,000 fines were handed out across New South Wales in the 2024-25